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4: Good morning, Southwest Indiana. The weather forecast, sunny skies today, temperatures back into the 80s. We'll see 82 for a high. A few pesky clouds tonight, 59 for lows. Hey, we'll start Wednesday with cloudy skies, but give way to sunshine in the afternoon. We'll see 86 for a high. Partly cloudy Wednesday night, 64 for lows. Back to 90 degrees again on Thursday with sunny skies, but we fall back into the upper 70s for a high on Friday, and that'll be our next chance of some showers and rain as well.
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1: Good morning, Southwest Indiana. The weather forecast, sunny skies today, temperatures back into the 80s. We'll see 82 for a high. A few pesky clouds tonight, 59 for lows. Hey, we'll start Wednesday with cloudy skies, but give way to sunshine in the afternoon. We'll see 86 for a high. Partly cloudy Wednesday night, 64 for lows. Back to 90 degrees again on Thursday with sunny skies, but we fall back into the upper 70s for a high on Friday, and that'll be our next chance of some showers and rain as well.
0: Juan es patrocinado por Sell for Free Wells Realty en Jasper, la compañía de compra y véndeme a mí de a gratis. Tocando lo que le gusta. Juan 990 y 99.1. 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
1: Good morning, Southwest Indiana. The weather forecast, sunny skies today, temperatures back into the 80s. We'll see 82 for a high. A few pesky clouds tonight, 59 for lows. Hey, we'll start Wednesday with cloudy skies, but give way to sunshine in the afternoon. We'll see 86 for a high. Partly cloudy Wednesday night, 64 for lows. Back to 90 degrees again on Thursday with sunny skies, but we fall back into the upper 70s for a high on Friday, and that'll be our next chance of some showers and rain as well.
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1: With WITZ News, I'm your news director, Blake Burris, reporting. At their latest meeting, the Jasper Redevelopment Authority provided an in-depth update on funding for the Regional Wellness Center. The RDA reviewed and approved multiple payment claims, beginning with smaller items, for landscaping materials and pool equipment. These included a claim of $1,685.93 from Amazon. Park Department Director Tom Moorman said this was for the purchase of pool umbrellas, which was already approved in an earlier meeting. Claims totaling $2,954.68 from the DuBois County Block and Brick, which was for rock to replace existing mulch and pool landscaping, were also approved. A major payment claim was also reviewed from Crimp Construction in the amount of $817,180. Crimp partnered with the City of Jasper under a BOT Build Operate Transfer Agreement for the construction of the Regional Wellness Center, with a guaranteed maximum price of $29 million for the initial construction phase. Clerk Treasurer Kirsten Canise explained the complex funding structure for the RWC project. The payment schedule combines BAN, Bond Anticipation Note, proceeds, bond construction proceeds, food and beverage tax revenues, edit funds, TIF financing, and a $5 million READY grant. The READY grant payments require detailed budgeting and reimbursement schedules, adding complexity to the approval and payment process. The first few payments to CREMP will be a combination of READY and BAN funds. The claim presented was for the BAN proceeds portion of payouts 1 and 2. The first payment included is for $768,752, and the second is for $48,428, for a total of $817,180. The RDA has authority over the BAN and bond funds, while the Board of Public Works is responsible for approving the portion of the payment that will include ready funds. After an in-depth discussion about the funding structure, the claim for CREMP was approved as presented. For more information on these and other updates, you can go online to jasperindiana.gov or jaspergov-indiana on Facebook, reported on by Drew Hasselbring. It's an exciting weekend here in DuBois County, as last night started off the annual Huntingburg Herbs Fest Festival. Yesterday morning, Becky Messmer with the Herbs Fest was in our WITZ studios talking with our Lauren Bloomy about the weekend, and she encourages everyone to come out and enjoy the beautiful weather anticipated.
2: This weekend should be amazing weekend to have the fest down there. It should be nice and cool away from the 100 and some heat index that we've had lately. So yes, should be about 70, 72. Should be a great weekend to come down and enjoy the festival.
1: Messmer goes on to talk about today's events taking place.
2: The corn shelling demonstration. We have corn shucking contest. We have the Junior and Little Miss pageant going on the stage. We have music from 9 to 11 with Cody Eichert and the Sidewinders. And of course, the pumpkin patch, which we have a whole bunch of painted pumpkins this year that the cheerleaders came out and helped us decorate. We have our baby photo contest. We have jumping jacks down there as well. We have all sorts of stuff going on then Friday night.
1: She was also very quick to thank all the sponsors and all the volunteers who helped put this festival together, saying it wouldn't be possible without them.
2: That's helping make this festival happen.
3: Because this is your biggest fest of the year.
2: Yes, that's right. This is our biggest fest.
3: So please come on out and support local.
2: Yes, yes. And we wouldn't have this happen unless with our sponsors as well. We have our platinum sponsors of OFS, Jemanski's Contracting, the City of Huntingburg, Far Best Foods,

0: Freedom Bank, Denton's, Bingham, and Greenbaum. 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And then we have a bunch of silver and bronze sponsors as well.
1: For more information about this weekend's Huntingburg Herbstfest, you can go online to their website at huntingburgherbstfest.org. With WITZ, I'm your news director, Blake Burris, reporting.
2: Temperatures are getting a little on the warm side for the time being, but they will get back to fall-like consistency this weekend. 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For today, Tuesday, September 29th, sunny skies are expected throughout the day with a high near 81 degrees. Increasing clouds expected overnight tonight with a low around 59. Tomorrow, Wednesday, September 30th, last day of September, mostly sunny skies expected with a high near 86. Partly cloudy skies expected Wednesday night with a low around 63. Thursday, the 1st of October, mostly sunny skies expected with a high near 90 degrees. Mostly cloudy skies Thursday night, some slight chances of showers as well, and a low around 68. Friday, October 2nd, mostly cloudy skies with showers likely in the afternoon and a high near 81 degrees. Showers likely overnight Friday night as well with a low around 60 degrees. And Saturday, October 3rd, mostly cloudy skies with chances of showers throughout the day and a high near 71. 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

0: in the Fairwinds Credit Union Studio. I'm George Camel with Jade Warshaw. We're taking your calls at 888-825-5225. Riley joins us in St. Louis up next. What's going on, Riley?
1: Hey, can you hear me okay?
0: You sound great.
1: Okay. So, George and Jade, my question is, so I just graduated pharmacy school.
0: Woohoo!
1: I have, thank you. My husband and I together, this is the only debt we have is my student loans. I have $132,000, which is the principal, and it is a federal unsubsidized. So I have $16,000 that accrued in interest while I was going through school and was unable to pay those off. So I'm sitting right under $150,000. I do have a job lined up. I haven't met with HR to discuss exactly what my pay is going to be, so I can't pinpoint that, but I do want to knock out those loans as fast as possible.
2: Right.
1: But with that, my husband and I, we have the baby fever very strongly, and we are thrilled to start a family. But at the same time, I do want to get a little acclimated to my job, and we want to get some of this tackled. But when would you guys say is a good time to kind of start going to that next step once I get some of these loans tackled?
2: So here's what I'll say on the matter, and I'll allow you to take from it what you will, because I can't stress enough that this is a personal decision for you to make, but also there are some very real things to consider. So how old are you guys, first off?
1: I'm 24. He's 26.
2: Okay. And this is the only debt there is?
1: Yes, ma'am.
2: Okay. So I'll start with a couple of points for you to consider. First off, you have to think about your career and the unknown of how you'll feel when you have a child. Okay. When my husband and I were in your shoes, that was the thing I thought. It's like, okay, if I have a kid, I'm saying right now I want to keep working, but I really don't know how I'm going to feel when that baby gets in my arms. And so what you can do today to prepare yourself for that and to have that option is everything, right? You want to, what people want out of life more than anything else, is they just want to have the option. So paying off this debt first gives you the option. So that's something to consider. I'm not saying you have to, but it does give you the option of saying, you know what, I've paid off my debt. I can afford to pull back if I want to from my pharmacy hours, whatever. So that's thing one to think through. And then thinking through, okay, what would our life look like if we did go down to one income? So having clear thought processes on that today, when you're kind of in a cold brain mindset versus later on when you're like, you know, heated and you know what you think you know what you want. Thinking through that today is so, so important. The number three thing that I will tell you is children are expensive and they add things, they add priorities, they add things to your margin that you're like, dang it, I want to use that margin to pay off debt. Now I have to think about things like cribs, and there's choices that you're going to want to make. So I'm just being your buddy and putting that out there. If you want to have a baby tomorrow, you can. I'm never going to take that away from you. But I also will say for Sam and I, and you guys' debt is less, for Sam and I, we really thought through that and thought, you know what, for us, we want to clean up this debt first. We've got plenty of time. And for us, it was worth it to do that. It was from a value standpoint. And so I like to share both sides of that equation. Again, being very clear that it's your option. I'm not going to say you can't have kids until you pay off debt, but I do want you to think through it. You're not in this situation, but so many people call in, and the reason that they're struggling is they kept having kids instead of focusing on the matter at hand. And I think we can do a better job of family planning in a lot of situations, and we have the ability to do that, so you should. Okay, that's my spiel. What are you thinking?
1: So I have my job is lined up. I haven't met with HR to discuss pay, but what I do know is that it's considered, so it's hospital pharmacy. It's considered part-time, but I have the ability to pick up so many hours to where I'm easily going to work 40 hours a week, which is a because if I do get to the point to where I want to pull back, it seems like I'm going to have the ability. Obviously, that's not 100% given for it because things change, new employees can get added on, but that's where I'm at right now, and I've been assured that by management there. My husband is doing pretty well with his job. So my thought is that I wouldn't leave. So he makes 80, he's salaried at 86,000 right now. He's a civil engineer and he's in the process of doing a test to become a level two, which is considered a promotion. I wish I could describe it better, but,
3: all I care about is he's getting a pay bump if this goes through.
1: Yeah, a very, very nice pay bump.
3: Like he'll be making six figures.
1: Yes, sir.
3: Great. That's some good debt payoff money right there. And I assume you'll be making decent money as a pharmacist, one would hope.
1: If at 30 hours a week, I'd be making just under six figures. So with picking up the extra hours, I'll be making over six figures.
3: Right. So let's picture a world where you guys are making $200,000, you're aggressively attacking this debt, and we're taking care of a baby. Can you guys handle that?
1: No, that's a loaded question. It's hard because I've known.
3: Well, what's the total of your student loan payments? What does that add up to?
1: The total of what I would be paying off.
3: Yeah. What's the total payments you need to make to satisfy those minimum payments currently?
1: So that's the other tricky part. When I was kind of doing my exit loan counseling through FAFSA, it was hard for me to kind of enter in what I needed to put because I didn't, like, it was asking what my salary was going to be, and it was like, well, I don't know.
3: Are you an income-driven repayment?
1: I do not want to do that.
3: Okay, good.
1: I've had plenty of people encourage me to do the public service loan forgiveness.
2: Nah, you don't need to do it.
1: I don't want to do that.
3: Your homework is to figure out what these payments will actually add up to as part of your monthly budget, what current bills are, and then see where you guys are at. And that will give you a very clear picture of how quickly you're going to pay off this debt, what adding a baby into the mix would do, how much margin are you going to need to cover, you know, formula, wipes, diapers, all that stuff. And that'll give you a better next step.
2: How are you guys living, Riley? Are you renting? What do you have?
1: We are renting. Our rent is $975 a month, and then our internet, and then we pay internet and electric.
2: Love that. That's a good price for you.
3: Very reasonable. What was your question?
1: And then, so my question was, I had talked to, we had a financial advisor like come during our exit week of pharmacy school, and I asked her a question, and I know it's just one person, so I love that I'm getting a second input. But I'd let her know that I wanted to pay these loans off as soon as possible. So I said, should I max out what that payment's going to be with my loan servicer? And she said, no, don't do that. Do what you're comfortable with because you can always pay excess on top in case anything were to happen. Because my husband and I also do have about $50,000.
2: Yeah, I would say they're going to take your income into account, and whatever your payment is, that's fine. Don't try to make it less intentionally. Your goal is to pay it off. So in that way, she was right. Put as much extra, as much margin as you can find on top of that minimum payment to go directly to the principal.
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7: This is Hoosier Ag Today's Tuesday Farm Market Preview. It was a sell-off to open the week yesterday. John Zanker is here. Farmers Keeper, the Carmel office. What a nice day it would be for a turnaround Tuesday after some significant liquidation yesterday, John.
8: I think we could see that. It would certainly be a good time for it. We've roughed up these charts, that's for sure. We came back strong on Friday after being sharply lower on soybeans and corn. And so that was nice to see. We gave all that back and then some. Some turnaround would be good. And I think once the trade sits back and says, hey, you know, we still have a situation with soybeans that could get kind of crazy if some things go wrong in South America. We had an excellent export inspections report. Crush is going to be awesome again. We just need to get the beans out of the field.
7: John Zanker there, and I'm Ian DeEubank. Hoosier Ag Today, Indiana's farm network for 20 years.
9: It doesn't take a brain surgeon to know ticks suck. But what you might not know is that they don't just suck blood way out in the woods. Those creepy little bugs can be anywhere, all year long. And I do mean little. They can be smaller than the head of a pin. But big trouble comes in these small, gross packages. Even a tiny tick can make you super sick. So what's the most important tip to avoid getting bit? Well, duh, pay attention. Remember, ticks can be just about anywhere outdoors. Then spray attention with an EPA-registered insect repellent. Wearing long socks and other protective clothing is a good idea, too. When you come back inside, shower. And always remember, check for ticks everywhere. 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

0: Portland, Oregon up next. What's going on, Matt? How can we help today?
1: How's it going, George and Jade? I'm glad to be on the show.
0: Glad to have you.
1: My question is whether it's a responsible use of funds to start up a side hustle, even though I'm not totally sure what the path to profitability on it is overall.
0: What is this side hustle?
1: So it is I previously had a business doing something similar. It's a mobile bicycle and e-bike repair. A pretty popular metro area for it.
0: Yeah, Portland is the mecca for that.
1: And I work for a company that does that currently. So I previously started a business doing that and eventually grew that into a brick-and-mortar location and then sold it. So I have background in it. I know what I'm doing. I know what the cost. It would cost me probably about $30,000 to start it up. But
0: for
1: you know,
0: a mobile
1: overall,
0: repair business, what are you needing, like a van that has specialty equipment?
1: Yeah. So that would be like if I had everything was like exactly how I want it, good branding, just running start basically.
0: Okay.
1: I could do it for a lot less, but this would be like if I could do everything I wanted to do, that's what it would cost.
2: Why do you want to do it as a side hustle if you already know you have had success doing it as a business? Are you just thinking that you'll start small and build it up? What's your end goal?
1: Basically, I mean, the way I look at it is that the mobile option is not a hugely profitable enterprise in itself, but it's a great ramp to getting into a brick and mortar location, building a brand, things like that.
0: But why did you let it go the first time?
1: I didn't want to live where I was living. I wanted to, move out of that area, be close to my family. I'm originally from here. And like I said, I mean, I did sell the business eventually, so it worked out in the long run. But I did have times where I was like, do I just want to be the bike repair on a bus guy? Like, not really.
2: So you know how to do the business. The only thing that's changed is location.
1: Pretty much, yes.
2: Do you have the money to start it again? Do you have the cash?
1: I have more than enough. Yes, I do.
2: How much do you have?
1: I have about $480 in total. And I think I'm going to owe probably, so the sale of the business
2: Got
1: occurred
2: it.
1: Last year.
2: Mm-hmm.
1: So I'm going to owe about probably like $50,000 in taxes, maybe even more.
2: Okay.
0: So let's call it $400. You have for some play money here. And you're wondering, should I take a portion of this and try to start this business? And you said you work for a company that currently does this?
1: Yes, but I only work weekends. I'm not making very much right now, so I have insight into like their metrics and how well they do in the area.
0: And they're a mobile repair business?
1: They are, yes.
2: They're a national franchise.
0: Yeah, if I'm the business, I'm going, dude,
2: conflict
0: this is a
2: of
0: conflict
2: interest.
0: Of interest here if we're going to be our competition.
1: Oh, absolutely. I would have to quit. I probably shouldn't even be calling
2: Got
1: you guys
2: you.
1: Right now on a national show because if they heard my
0: Got it.
2: So you're not trying to do both
1: reasonably.
2: At the same time.
1: Oh, God, no. That's
2: Got you.
1: I would basically give them my 2 weeks and say, look, sorry, I think I want to go independent.
2: How quickly can you be profitable?
1: I mean, that's the thing. It's like,
2: And let me, I'm yeah, sorry, let me...
1: I don't know for sure.
2: Let me restate. How quickly can you make a wage that is enough for you to live on and start recouping the $30,000 that you invested? Let me put it like that.
1: I think with the right branding and, a good run rate off the ground, so I think I can get going pretty quickly. I think I could be breaking even within a couple months of having it running, and then depending on how much time I want to put into it, maybe I could recoup my costs if I was really grinding, within 6 months or so.
2: I love that.
1: And
2: tell us about your family.
1: That's basically like it's a full-time thing,
2: I love that for you. Who else is a part of this? Do you have a wife, kids? Who else is going to be affected?
1: I have no independence. It's just me. I'm pretty much, free to do as I please.
0: Would you use your savings to float your bills until this thing gets off the ground?
1: Yeah, and that's why, I mean, I know a lot of this sounds like kind of like, okay, have the money, have the business plan and all that, like why even call? I just, to me, it feels a little bit strange to be like knowingly, you know, dipping into my savings a certain amount. It's like I can't work that much. I can't work another side thing.
0: Sure,
1: on the side.
0: But you're telling us you'd go 40 plus hours a week into this business if you started tomorrow.
1: I feasibly could, you know, if I built, I think I could build up a client base quickly. But it's like, I guess the other thing is best case scenario, best case full time fully booked.
2: Right.
1: I'd maybe make like $50,000, you know, profit after everything.
2: Can you live off of that?
1: Money, but
2: can you live off that?
1: Yeah, probably. Yeah, I'm pretty frugal.
2: I think for you, Matt, I think what you're looking for is some boundaries on this. I think that would make you feel a little bit better. And so if I were in your shoes, I'd probably sit down and say, okay, I know I've got $400,000. That's a nice payday from this other business, but I don't want to get sloppy. And so if I say that I'm going to invest $30,000 in this, I'm going to be very detailed on what that $30,000 is going to go towards. And then I'm going to be very detailed on what I'm going to live off of from the savings and have a very clear timeline. If I get 6 months into this and I'm not profitable, I'm not paying myself $50,000 from this, then here's what I'm going to do next. Like, you've got to give yourself an on-ramp, like a go, no-go. If I get here and things aren't going, then I'm going to stop because I'm not, or I'm going to stop going at this rate, or I'm going to pick up a part-time job, or whatever that thing is that you're not just draining off of this nest egg. I think you have to have a clear amount of money that's like, I'm going to spend $30,000 on the business, and I'm going to live off $40,000 for the next year, and that's where it stops. I'm 17. Do you see what I'm saying? That'll give you not only peace, but it'll give you a timeline. Like, I got to hustle and I got to flow.
0: Because if you're just vibing, you're going to call back 3 years from now and say, hey, I blew $400,000 trying to start a business and living off my savings, and it didn't work. What do I do now? And that's a much different problem to have than to call it quits at 70 all in and still have 330 left over to survive and go get a different full-time job somewhere and say, hey, I tried. If this is really your dream, you're doing it with cash. You're not going to go into debt for it. You've done this before with success.
2: Yeah, you earned the right to do it.
0: There's green lights from here. But my only hesitation is if 50K is your ceiling forever, this kind of sucks. You want to start a business because you can do better than you could elsewhere.
1: Yeah, exactly. I'm like, is this really a career? It's a labor of love. I love to do it. Is it a career?
2: Well, are you trying to exit from it again? Or is this something you want? Like, is the end goal, hey, I exited well the first time, I'm going to do that again? Or is the goal, this is where I work for the rest of my life? Those are two different end goals.
1: Yeah. Now that's a great question. And it's kind of murky. I think I got lucky the first time with the exit. That's not common in this type of business. There's no guarantee that would happen again. So just being realistic about that, you know, those endpoints is kind of,
0: what does this business make that you're working for now?
1: What do they make?
0: Yeah. I mean, is the owner making more than $50,000 in profit?
1: A truck does about 120 in top line revenue, and I think they gross about a 50% margin. That's where I get that 50 from.
2: Got it. But you said that you can go from having a truck to going to brick and mortar. So if you were going to brick and mortar, what do you think that you'd be? You know, what would be your revenue, and what do you think you could pay yourself?
1: Hard to say on that because the market is so crowded here, and that's actually why I don't want to go brick and mortar. I think the mobile is like more flexible, easier startup cost. So I mean, brick and mortar, like just for reference, like we did in my last or our best year was 2024. We did just shy of $1 million, and I think we made like 115 on that, like had pretty
0: there's
1: pretty
0: much more overhead
1: margins.
0: I would go for it. Just know you're kind of signing up for a food truck instead of a restaurant, and that's the end game, is you run a food truck forever but in the bike world, and that's okay if you can make peace with that. As a frugal guy, I am always looking for entertainment that's worth what I pay for it. And Angel's newest movie, Runner, definitely passes the test. 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
4: He calls it a civil liberties issue. You're listening to Network Indiana. I'm Jake McDaniel. Indiana Governor Mike Braun says law enforcement supports using flock cameras as a tool to solve crimes, but he adds that some law enforcement officers misuse the system and that people are concerned about being tracked wherever they go.
5: Few bad apples that have ruined something to where philosophically it's now out there for all of us to consider. Practicality of it is, to me, you throw the book at the people that abused it.
4: Braun speaking with WIBC's Hammer Nigel on Monday. Several IMPD officers were recently charged with misusing flock cameras. People went to the Evansville City Council meeting Monday night to speak against flock cameras, even though the cameras weren't on the meeting agenda. The group Deflock Evansville organized it, and they say the cameras raise privacy concerns and want the city to end its contract with flock. The man charged in the fatal hit and run that happened in a neighborhood on Indy's near west side is being held on an ICE detainer. Jarrett Lewis has more.
6: Arrested is 22-year-old Edwin Alexander Sosa Gonzalez, a native of Honduras. He's charged with leaving the scene of an accident causing death, plus driving under the influence, and is currently detained by ICE. Tommy Thomas lost his daughter Tammy in the collision.
7: It wasn't even the drugs or the normal, you know, sideshow of people that she hangs out with on a daily basis. It was just some guy driving drunk, shouldn't have been here, shouldn't have been behind the wheel of a car to begin with.
6: Thomas told Fox 59 that Tamara was waiting to get picked up by her brothers at a gas station in the Hawville neighborhood Saturday when she was struck and killed. Jarrett Lewis, Network Indiana.
4: And two-time Indy 500 winner Gordon Johncock died Monday of natural causes. He won the race in 1973 and 1982. He beat out Rick Mears in 82, which was the closest finish in race history at the time. Johncock was 90 years old. This is Network Indiana.
8: At the IHSAA, we know high school sports teach lessons that last long after the season ends. I'm Commissioner Paul Neidig.
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0: Ask Ramsey is our free AI tool that is built and trained on proven Ramsey principles. And today we're going to break down the most asked questions of the week. There were some questions around estate planning, tracking expenses, buying a car. But the number one question was around retirement investing.
1: I love that. What should I consider when deciding between different retirement accounts like IRAs, 401ks, and Roth accounts? Good question. So here's kind of our order of operation when it comes to investing. You've heard us say it before. 401ks, 403bs, up to the employer match. So that's great. Match beats Roth beats traditional is kind of the way that we say it. So the explanation there is we love free money, right? A match is free money. This is money from your employer. It's an instant 100% return. I wouldn't leave that money on the table.
0: Yeah, if you get a 4% match, so you put in 4%, let's say that's $1,000. They're going to put in another $1,000.
1: Yeah, free cash. So we start with the match. If you don't have that available to you, or if you do, the next place would be the Roth IRA. We love the Roth. In 2026, you can contribute up to $7,500 a year. Obviously, for catch-up, that's $8,600. The Roth is the rock star of retirement accounts. You pay the taxes now. Your money grows and then comes out completely tax-free like the laundry.
0: We love that. To see it. And then, let's say you haven't hit 15% yet. Let's say you make $100,000. 15% is $15,000. You haven't quite hit that between the match and maxing out a Roth IRA. Well, then you just go back to your traditional accounts like that traditional 401k until you hit 15%.
1: Yeah, I love that. And a lot of people ask the question, and we kind of hit this, what's better, Jade and George? Do we do Roth? Do we do traditional? Is one better? If it's up to me, always choose Roth. Always. Here's why. Traditional, you get the tax break now, but later you have to pay taxes on everything, including your heirs. So if they inherit that money and it's traditional money, they're on the hook for that too. With IRAs,
0: and there's
1: required minimum distributions.
0: Yeah. What will the tax rate be at the time you retire and start to withdraw?
1: Yeah, that
0: nobody
1: could be
0: knows.
1: Very scary. Good point. So Roth, go ahead and pay those taxes now, enjoy that tax-free growth, and then have those tax-free withdrawals forever.
0: Woo. Ever. That's nice. It's just nice to know when I'm finally retired after working hard my whole life, the government is going to get their grubby hands on that money at least.
1: I love that. I love that.
0: Go check out Ask Ramsey. It can help you figure out how much of your income should go into each of these different types of accounts based on your current situation. You can ask your question today at RamseySolutions.com or click the link in the description if you're on YouTube or podcast. All right, we're out to Jacksonville, Florida up next. Kirsten joins us there. What's going on?
2: Hi. So I'm getting married in 15 days.
0: Woo!
2: And yes, thank you. And we're combining our accounts once we get married. And we're basically trying to figure out kind of how to get the baby steps going so we can save to buy a house. And we're wanting to know like how much we should save to buy a house and all of that fun stuff.
0: Fantastic. Exciting times for you guys. Okay. Do you know what your incomes will be once you're married?
2: Yes. So he makes about $48,000 a year right now, and I make $40,000 a year right now.
0: Okay. So $88,000 is what we're working with. Do you guys have any debt going into this marriage?
2: So the only debt we have is two credit cards, and the credit cards total $1,600.
1: Okay. Oh, great.
0: And so that will get paid off very quickly, if not before the honeymoon.
2: Yeah, no, we're planning to pay it once we combine the accounts.
0: Great. And do you either of you have savings currently?
2: Yeah, so together right now without paying off the debt, we have $11,700 in savings.
0: Okay, and that's everything. So that's going to be sort of your starter emergency fund. Let's take out $1,600, let's call it $10,000 in your emergency fund right now. So that's going to be step two. Step one, pay off all consumer debt. Step two, we're going to then move on to kind of filling up that emergency fund to 3 to 6 months of our new household expenses.
2: Yes, sir.
0: And then we can start saving up the down payment. So your question is how much to save?
2: Yeah, kind of, because once the bills are all totaled up with like food, gas, all that stuff, we're going to be spending $3,100 a month.
0: That includes rent?
2: So with the $10,000, that includes rent.
0: Okay,
2: yes.
0: Great. So you're going to be renting for a while.
2: Yes, and once we pay off the debt, it actually subtracts $250, so I guess technically it's going to be $2,850 or something like that.
0: Okay.
2: A month.
0: So you guys will be bringing home, you said $88,000 will be the gross household income?
2: That is correct.
0: Okay, so after taxes, can we call it $5,500, somewhere around there?
2: Yes.
0: All right, so minus your, let's call it $3,000 in expenses, you'll have $2,500 left over that you could save for that down payment.
2: Okay, yes, sir.
0: And that is $30,000 a year.
2: Yes.
0: So now we know, it's kind of like, what house are we wanting to buy, and at what point do we have enough down payment to get the mortgage payment to 25% or less of our after-tax income?
2: Right, and we're kind of on the like fritz of, we don't know if we want to buy land first and then possibly and pay that off and then get a house put on it,
1: or
2: if we should just buy a house first.
1: I would do the math first and let the numbers speak to your soul, because what you're hoping for, if you just kind of think with the numbers that you have today, okay, making, you know, $5,500 a month, that payment's going to have to be $1,400 bucks. At the savings rate that George said, which was, I think, $30,000 a year, what would that look like on a, you know, the houses that we're thinking would suit us? So have you done any looking whatsoever, size, for what you guys are looking for, size-wise, bedroom-wise, do you know what the cost would be?
2: Yeah, so at minimum, we would need at least to start out a two-bedroom, one bath.
1: Uh-huh.
2: And that's because we also have a surprise on the way.
1: Love that.
3: Oh.
1: Love that.
2: Yeah. Yes, and so that would be pretty minimal. So we can probably find something that's like anywhere from $2,000 to $2,500.
1: Okay, but so George is plugging that in.
0: That was exactly my math. I was like, man, if they get $200,000 house, you put $60,000 down. That's 2 years of saving up, right? Aggressively, you could get a 15-year fixed rate mortgage where the payment's about $1,400 bucks, and that would give you guys a whole lot of peace and margin.
2: Yeah,
0: because what's your rent right now?
2: Well, it's $1,374.
0: Exactly. So you'd still have about $2,500 bucks in margin every month to invest, to help cover the expenses for the baby, all of these things. That's the goal here. So it looks like you're going to be renting for another two or so years and aggressively saving up.
2: Perfect.
0: But that would be the price point. Obviously, the goalpost may move a little because 2 years from now, that same house might be $230, $240.
2: More.
0: So the goal is, let's get the income up, let's keep saving. Are you going to be putting the baby in daycare?
2: So no, I'm not, and that was also something is I have talked to my boss, and he's going to allow me to continue working, and he's going to be able to let me work at home.
1: Wow.
2: And
1: that's great.
2: Yes.
0: That's work on top of work.
2: Yes, and so the big thing was that I didn't know if I would be able to keep the amount of hours I'm working currently, because it's like you just never know how it is
1: when
2: you get to have a baby. So it might lessen just a little bit, but he is also in the process of possibly getting a raise at his job, which will open up the possibility of like getting a 401k and all of that stuff too.
1: Well, what you're talking about, I think, is a very smart place to be mentally, and that's for anybody listening. If you're in a situation where both spouses are currently working and you're thinking about buying a house, and you know there's children on the way, you know children at some point will be part of the equation, the best thing that you can think about is, what will life look like if we were to go down to one income, even if it's just temporarily, even if it's for a couple of years while the baby is in arms, right? And making sure that whatever house you purchase can weather that storm, and it's never going to be too big of a percentage of your income that you don't have the option to stay home if you wanted it, if you wanted to, right?
0: It's not the dream home if it crushes your dream of staying home, because the mortgage is so high. And so you got to be thinking long term when it comes to the biggest purchase of your life. And, you know, you guys have a couple of years before we're here, so let's just be really diligent about getting our income up, keeping the expenses low, working on saving up that down payment. I would just put it in a good high-yield savings account. And if you don't have one already, you can jump on to fairwinds.org/Ramsey. They have an awesome smart bundle that includes that account. And just start socking away and get ready for this wedding. 15 days.
1: Exciting
0: she
1: stuff.
0: She seems pretty calm, cool, collected for getting married in 15 days.
1: I know.
0: I guess all the details have been ironed out at that point.
1: I know. It's that baby. It's giving her calm.

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2: 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Starting with the airwaves last night, Jasper and Bossy, a girls-boys doubleheader. The Jasper girls pouring in a dozen goals last night, two apiece from Arden Bramis and Emma Nowotarski for a 12-0 shutout. And on the boys' side, Diego Ramos with a hat trick, Marvin Figueroa with two, Jasper by a touchdown, 7-0. From Southridge, the Raiders matching up with Gibson Southern boys varsity soccer, 4-1 winners over the Titans, while the Lady Raiders fall 4-1 to Gibson Southern. More from last night in volleyball, a pocket athletic conference rivalry going the distance. Forest Park knocks off Heritage Hills 15-9 in the fifth set. Northeast Dubois straight set winners over Paoli 25-11, 7-17. As we look towards tonight, Major League Baseball playoffs begin. Colson Montgomery and the White Sox open up in Houston. Game 1 at 5 on Peacock and NBC Sports Network. Not the first game of the day, though. That's 2 p.m. Philadelphia and Atlanta, leading off a quadruple header. That's on NBC. The night game on NBC at 8 is Boston against New York in the American League. The late game in the National League over on Peacock and NBC Sports Network, where the Cubs take on San Diego. On Monday Night Football, Case Keenum, the backup quarterback in the Chicago Bears, all over Philadelphia, 27-7 winners at Soldier Field. And as week three comes to a close, the Colts in London this Sunday for a matchup with the Washington Commanders, coming off a win against Houston head coach Shane Steichen.
3: But excited about this week, excited about this challenge. 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So we got to have a great week of preparation, getting ready for these guys.
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0: The Ramsey Show. I'm George Camel here with Jade Warshaw. We're taking your calls at 888-825-5225. We get a lot of questions about buying a home. We just had one about how much to save for a down payment. And the truth is, buying or selling your home is a big decision, a lot of zeros on the end. And with so much conflicting housing market news, it can be hard to know what's going on. So we're here to make those latest trends easy to understand. And we know mortgage rates still volatile right now, but remember, rates will always rise and fall. What matters most is finding a home you can actually afford today. Only your financial readiness should drive your decision on when to buy, not rates. Median home prices went up to about $425,000 last month, which is typical for a spring market as we head into the summer. Prices are lower than this time last year, and homes are taking a bit longer to sell, not like the olden days where it was like day one, 17 offers. Right, now, there are some markets that that's still happening, but overall, it's slowed down. So that's good news if you're ready to buy and looking for a better deal. And if you want to learn about the latest housing market trends, see weekly mortgage rate updates, get free tools to help you buy or sell with confidence, head to RamseySolutions.com/market or click the link in the show notes if you're listening on podcast or YouTube. Sarah is in Cleveland up next. Sarah, welcome to the Ramsey Show.
1: Hi. Hi, everyone. How are you this afternoon?
0: Doing great. What's your question today?
1: I'm just wondering where me and my husband should invest our money.
0: Okay. Tell more.
1: So we make a combined about
0: $375,000. Woo!
1: We have about $500,000 in our 401ks. We both have Roths. We're debt-free. We have a index life insurance policy. We each have one that we were kind of talked into.
0: Oh, boy. Who hated you enough to sell that to you?
1: Oh, okay.
0: What family friend, old college roommate? Who was it? You don't have to give names, but I know it's someone close to you.
1: Yeah, so I kind of... We're on the 7-year plan, so we're on our last year of paying that off.
0: Paying that off?
1: And yeah, because every year we're contributing so much for 7 years,
2: so
1: that we can max out. This is bad, huh?
0: Yeah, like a max-funded IUL policy?
1: Yes, yeah, that's exactly what Mima has. We each have one.
0: Man, you made someone so rich. They are just counting the dollar bills right now as you're on this call. Okay. Well, tell us more.
1: Okay, we have two annuities.
0: Oh, boy.
2: Man,
0: is this the same
2: worse person
0: that sold you this?
1: Yeah. Yeah.
0: Goodness gracious. Okay, so this was an insurance salesman in sheep's, wolf's clothing here, is what happened. This was not a financial advisor.
1: So every year we kind of go to him, and we have more money. So now we are going to have another chunk of money, and... me and my husband were talking, we're like, before we just do this, let's get some advice. So I thought I would call in and see what should we do with our money. Obviously, I'm not making the right decision. So
2: well, I'm trying to put myself in your headspace. My guess is you're maxing out 401ks, you're maxing out Roth IRAs, and you're just looking for someplace else to park money, right?
1: Yes.
2: Okay. And this guy's like, I've got just the thing for you.
0: Do you have term insurance space?
1: Through our work we do.
0: Okay, you're going to need more than that. I assume that's probably like a year worth in there.
1: Yeah, probably.
0: So I would get it always wise to have term life insurance outside of your employer because that's lose. So I would get 10 to 12 times your household income of each year incomes in a term life policy, 15, 20, 25 years max, and you can jump onto Xander.com and get that done today, start that process and apply. And once you have that in place, now we can cancel these IUL policies and get out of these annuities. That is your best bet, as much as there's going to be a sunk cost fallacy here, and as much as this guy is going to try to talk you off that ledge.
1: Okay.
0: He's going to make this sound like it is the worst financial decision you could ever make is to stop working with him and being in these insurance products.
1: Okay, I was fearful you would say that. Okay.
0: But think about it. I mean, what have they sold you so far? Investments? No, they've sold you insurance products that are marketed as investments. That's a red flag.
2: And if you looked at the rate of return, there's no way it was even close to what you could have made if you had just invested it, even just in an index fund,
0: a brokerage account. The market has over doubled in the past 7 years. And you told me you're on year 7. If you had just parked that much money, all those premiums you put in, if you just parked that in an index fund, it would have doubled. So has your money doubled in those 7 years?
1: No.
0: That's another tell. So yeah. This is sadly the current state of the, I'm going to put it, financial advising world in big air quotes.
2: Sure.
0: Because it's really just wealth strategists, insurance agents who sell these products, and they make it sound like it's a smart investment.
2: Well, it's the closest thing. They don't have the securities license to sell actual mutual funds
0: or
2: actual
0: securities. With these annuities. So I'm so sorry, Sarah. The good news is you guys make so much money. You're doing so well on your wealth building journey, and this will just be a blip along the way. Or you go, oh, man, remember we fell for that stupid tax when that guy sold us all those crappy policies?
1: Okay. So where should we – what should I do then?
2: The good news is – if you took this money, okay, you're in your 30s. If you took this money and parked it in a brokerage account, and just like George, even if you just parked it in a normal index fund, I'm guessing you have about 15%, let's just say $4,600 a month, for the next, I mean, you're going to be at $13 million if you did this today until age 60. Woo! And that's including the $500,000 you already have invested, by the way, because that's going to continue to grow as well. So this is just an easy, non-sexy, I set it and forget it, and it just grows and multiplies, and I come out looking like the hero with $13 million.
1: Okay, how easy is that? Like, where should I
0: Yeah. Any employer-related, you can handle that, and then anything outside that, I would contact Investor Pro. And you jump on RamsaySolutions.com and get in touch, they will not sell you. And I will not sell you an annuity just because they can make higher commissions from it. They're going to do the right thing with the heart of a teacher to help you understand what you're investing in. And that's for anyone trustworthy. And sadly, you were kind of swindled into this. And it happens to the best of us. It happens to a lot, especially my earners, because they told me this is what the way to do.
2: Yeah.
0: Do that.
2: Now in place, you didn't.
0: Working with someone trustworthy. And sadly, you were kind of swindled into this. And it happens to the best of us. It happens to a lot, especially high earners, because they go, they told me this is what the wealthy do.
2: Yeah.
0: So I thought I should do that.
2: Now, another place you could invest if you have access, a high deductible, your health insurance, if you have a high deductible plan, you could do something through there and.
0: Yeah, do you have a health savings account through a high deductible plan?
1: No.
0: No. Okay. So you have more of a traditional insurance policy for health?
1: For health, yes. You have a traditional.
0: Well, if you ever did switch to a high deductible health plan, you would have access to a health savings account, and you can actually invest inside of that just like you would an IRA. And it's a great – there's triple tax benefits in that. Mm-hmm. There's tax benefits all around it. And so that's a great way to invest as well. But here's the general blueprint for anybody who is a high earner. Investing does look different. So, of course, the 401k is a great bet because there is no income limits to investing in a 401k and maxing that out. And then you still have access to invest in a Roth IRA even if your income is high.
2: Backdoor.
0: And there's a version called a backdoor Roth IRA. The way that works is – you fund a traditional IRA with after-tax dollars and then immediately convert it over to Roth. So it's that simple. That's a great way to fully fund two backdoor Roth IRAs. Again, the health savings account has some awesome investment strategies within that. And then if you've exhausted all of those sort of tax-advantaged plans, then you can move on to a non-retirement taxable brokerage account and invest in index funds. And that can also become a bridge account you can use to retire earlier than 59 and a half, if you so choose.
2: Yes, indeedy.
0: So that's exactly the blueprint for a high earner, and you know everyone hopes to get there. That's a great aspirational goal, to be making $200,000-$400,000.
2: Yes,
0: great problem to have, but unfortunately, along the way, as you build wealth, there will be traps, there will be wolves, there will be people who are trying to make a commission off of you, and you got to be aware. You got to play defense while you're playing offense, and part of that is seeing those red flags, becoming educated, always pausing, and if your gut tells you something doesn't feel right about this, he was really pushing that product hard.
2: You got to listen to your gut.
0: Let me go ahead and do some Googling and call the Ramsey Show and get their take on this, because we got no skin in the game other than helping you build wealth.
3: If you want to win with money in 2026, you can't keep living normal. 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
2: With WITZ News, I'm your news director, Blake Burris, reporting. At their latest meeting, the Jasper Redevelopment Authority provided an in-depth update on funding for the Regional Wellness Center. The RDA reviewed and approved multiple payment claims, beginning with smaller items, for landscaping materials and pool equipment. These included a claim of $1,685.93 from Amazon. Park Department Director Tom Mormon said this was for the purchase of pool umbrellas, which was already approved in an earlier meeting. Claims totaling $2,954.68 from the DuBois County Block and Brick, which was for rock to replace existing mulch and pool landscaping, were also approved. A major payment claim was also reviewed from Crimp Construction in the amount of $817,180. Crimp partnered with the City of Jasper under a BOT Build Operate Transfer Agreement for the construction of the Regional Wellness Center with a guaranteed maximum price of $29 million for the initial construction phase. Clerk Treasurer Kirsten Canise explained the complex funding structure for the RWC project. The payment schedule combines BAN, Bond Anticipation Note, proceeds, bond construction proceeds, food and beverage tax revenues, edit funds, TIF financing, and a $5 million READY grant. The READY grant payments require detailed budgeting and reimbursement schedules, adding complexity to the approval and payment process. The first few payments to CRIMP will be a combination of READY and BAN funds. The claim presented was for the BAN proceeds portion of payouts 1 and 2. The first payment included is for $768,752, and the second is for $48,428, for a total of $817,180. The RDA has authority over the BAN and bond funds, while the Board of Public Works is responsible for approving the portion of the payment that will include ready funds. After an in-depth discussion about the funding structure, the claim for CRIMP was approved as presented. For more information on these and other updates, you can go online to jasperindiana.gov or jaspergov-indiana on Facebook, reported on by Drew Hasselbring. It's an exciting weekend here in DuBois County as last night started off the annual Huntingburg Herbsfest Festival. Yesterday morning, Becky Messmer with the Herbsfest was in our WITZ studios talking with our Lauren Bloomy about the weekend, and she encourages everyone to come out and enjoy the beautiful weather anticipated.
3: This weekend should be an amazing weekend to have the fest down there. It should be nice and cool away from the 100 and some heat index that we've had lately. So, yes, should be about 70, 72. Should be a great weekend to come down and enjoy the festival.
2: Messmer goes on to talk about today's events taking place.
3: The corn shelling demonstration. We have corn shucking contest. We have the Junior and Little Miss pageant going on the stage. We have music from 9 to 11 with Cody Eichert and the Sidewinders. And of course, the pumpkin patch, which we have a whole bunch of painted pumpkins this year that the cheerleaders came out and helped us decorate. We have our baby photo contest. We have jumping jacks down there as well. We have all sorts of stuff going on then Friday night.
2: She was also very quick to thank all the sponsors and all the volunteers who helped put this festival together, saying it wouldn't be possible without them.
3: That's helping make this festival happen.
4: Because this is your biggest fest of the year.
3: Yes, that's right. This is our biggest fest.
4: And so please come on out and support local.
3: Yes. And we wouldn't have this happen unless with our sponsors as well. We have our platinum sponsors of OFS, Tomansky's Contracting, the City of Huntingburg, Far Best Foods, Freedom Bank, Denton's, Bingham, and Greenbaum. And then we have our gold sponsors of Cooper Contracting, German American Bank, Hometown IGA, Huntingburg Machine Works, Gasser Electric, Kirstein's Custom Builders and Premier Property Management, Jasper Engines and Transmissions, Main Enterprises, and RG Mechanical. Those are just some of our top sponsors. And then we have a bunch of silver and bronze sponsors as well.
2: For more information about this weekend's Huntingburg Herbsfest, you can go online to their website at huntingburgherbsfest.org. 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
1: Temperatures are getting a little on the warm side for the time being, but they will get back to fall-like consistency this weekend. You are listening with Lauren for today's Southern Indiana weather forecast. For today, Tuesday, September 29th, sunny skies are expected throughout the day with a high near 81 degrees. Increasing clouds expected overnight tonight with a low around 59. Tomorrow, Wednesday, September 30th, last day of September, mostly sunny skies expected with a high near 86. Partly cloudy skies expected Wednesday night with a low around 63. Thursday, the 1st of October, mostly sunny skies expected with a high near 90 degrees. Mostly cloudy skies Thursday night, some slight chances of showers as well, and a low around 68. Friday, October 2nd, mostly cloudy skies with showers likely in the afternoon and a high near 81 degrees. Showers likely overnight Friday night as well with a low around 60 degrees. And Saturday, October 3rd, mostly cloudy skies with chances of showers throughout the day and a high near 71. 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

0: show in the Fairwinds Credit Union studio. I'm George Campbell, joined by Jared Warshaw. The number to call is 888-825-5225 if you want to jump into the conversation with your money question. Amanda in Sacramento up next. What's going on, Amanda?
1: Hi, guys. Thanks for taking my call.
0: Sure.
1: I tried to back out here before I got on the line because I feel like I'm in just a different financial situation than some of the other callers. I think I know what to do, but I'd love your guys' advice. I'm in a situation where I just broke up with my ex, the father of my children, so I'm a single mom. Mm. And since 2024, I've been paying the mortgage on the house that we're staying in. I have a divorce agreement that's been signed by the judge and in the court that says that this house is basically mine, that if I sell it, I get the profits and
2: all of it.
1: I can stay here. Yes.
2: Good.
1: So my ex took an equity loan out on the home before he made that agreement, so I have to pay the $500 equity loan and a wonderful mortgage payment of $1,100, which is so reasonable.
0: Yeah.
1: And so this house was my family home, and my dad, before he passed away, let, I say us, it's actually my ex because it all went in his name, buy the home, and we got a good 3% interest rate on it. So I'm in a place where, even though it's a challenge for me to handle it all by myself, I couldn't really get rent for any cheaper than $1,600 for myself and my two children.
0: Mm-hmm.
1: So I'm in a place where I've gotten a couple payments behind, and I used credit cards, about $8,000 worth of credit cards, to pay bills for a few months, and I'm $2,000 behind on the mortgage. And my income is variable. I work as a associate marriage and family therapist. So I make a decent income, but I deal with a lot of cancellations and then recently health issues.
2: What do you make as the counselor?
1: I make $65
2: an
1: hour. Okay. And that's, because I'm still under supervision. So I only make a portion of the hourly rate, which is about $150 an hour.
2: But you're saying hard to get 40 hours when people constantly back out.
1: Yes.
0: And there's no cancellation fee?
1: Unfortunately, no, because I work with partnership clients. So that's a Medi-Cal, division of Medi-Cal, and we can't charge the clients anything.
2: So on an average week, if you had to say, on an average week, how many hours, paid hours, do you think you work?
1: So I shoot for 20, which is considered full-time for therapy because I'm a trauma therapist, and after about 6 hours a day, I start to, almost fall asleep in session.
2: So that's around $5,200 a month?
1: It is.
2: And what do you bring home from there?
1: And so what I've actually been bringing home is closer to $3,000 a month. My last couple paychecks have actually been under $1,500. I get paid bi-monthly. And so that's, just barely enough for the bills. I do get $800 for child support. So that's a bit of a buffer.
2: So if we were to build your budget today, we'd build it on $3,800 a month?
1: Yes.
2: Okay.
1: Yes, because that's baseline what I bring home.
2: Okay. Sorry for that kind of, I just needed to get those numbers. If there's anything else you want to keep going, you can go ahead and keep going.
1: Go ahead. I think that we could probably work with that as far as what you guys might advise.
3: Great. Okay. So that's about 4.2% of your take home is getting eaten by this mortgage, which is a lot, but nothing's on fire so far if we can work consistently. Do you have any other debts?
1: I do have, school debt.
3: How much is that?
1: It's $128,000, but I haven't started getting charged for it. I'm on an income-based payment.
2: Okay.
1: So the interest on that is staggering, but I'm not being charged for it yet.
2: It's not, the interest is not accruing while you're on your income driven.
1: It is accruing.
2: Oh, it is accruing.
3: So this could be $150,000 in student loan debt in no time.
1: Easily.
2: What's the payment? What's the minimum payment to stop it from being deferred?
1: To cover the interest? Is that what you're asking?
2: Well, are you paying anything on it right now? Is there any monthly payment due? Okay.
1: No.
2: If you were to sign up to go ahead and pay it.
3: Get out of the income-driven repayment. What would your payment be?
1: From what I understand from my colleagues, it would be between $700 and $1,000.
2: Okay. All right. So
3: that's a hidden cost we haven't accounted for.
1: Yeah. Yeah. Mm-hmm.
3: Any other debt?
1: A lot of that just gets eaten up in interest.
2: Yeah, sure.
1: So
3: car loans,
1: I have a
3: medical
1: car.
3: Debt?
1: I $23,000 on a car loan that I pay $400 a month for.
2: Okay.
1: No medical debt. So $8,000 in credit card debt. Mm-hmm. And $2,000 that I'm still paying for a car that broke down.
2: Okay. So
3: we're looking at about $160,000 in consumer debt.
1: Okay.
3: What is the house worth?
1: $280,000. Just looked that up while I was
3: waiting.
1: And
3: what's left on the mortgage balance?
1: I think it's $156,000.
3: Okay.
2: Okay.
1: $5 Eddie loan that would have to be paid out of that.
3: All right. So that's probably you. If I'm just going through the other scenario, let's say you did sell and you paid off the mortgage, paid off the equity loan, paid the fees, you know, the closing costs, all of that, you're probably going to net close to $50,000.
1: Exactly.
3: Which then you could use.
1: I estimated it as well.
3: You could clean up the car loan, both car loans and the credit card debt with that, and start attacking some of the student loans, which would help. Mm-hmm. I mean, you'd free up some payments along the way there.
1: Yes.
3: And then you could tackle the student loan debt. Now, the issue is,
2: where
3: are we going to live? And how are we going to afford rent? So that's another issue. What is keeping you right now in Sacramento?
1: So I'm actually a couple hours north, and I'm in just a very affordable situation. So a rental, for me to get a two-bedroom, really small apartment, would be about $1,600
3: a
1: month where I'm at.
3: Housing costs about where they are. With less maintenance, repairs, risk.
2: And more cash.
1: Yes.
3: So that feels like a good move for you long term.
2: And it's a fresh start.
3: It's because of all the other variables that we've now added to the picture. If you didn't have any other debt and we could fix this with just your income, I'd just go, hey, let's keep it. But right now, I don't see a path out to start even paying on these student loans until we solve some of these other issues.
1: Right.
2: I think you have to this instead of viewing it as kind of what you were saying earlier, which is I have such a great interest rate. You know, I got the house. I was left, you know, you've got to view this as I get the opportunity to have a fresh start. That way it doesn't feel like so much of a loss, or it doesn't feel like you're going backwards, because you're truly not. You're going in the right direction. You're building something completely new for your life, for yourself, for your children. And I think having a brand new place to call home to do that from is actually going to do your soul good.
3: Yeah, clearing some of this debt will free you mentally, emotionally, spiritually, on top of financially.
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2: Hey, what's up, guys? 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
2: All right. Today's question comes from Glenn in Pennsylvania. He says, what are your thoughts on cell phone plans where big companies lure you in for years to pay off? My wife and I never really thought about the monthly cost of paying off our cell phones. We just paid the monthly amount. This month we got our monthly bill and we're surprised at the new amount due to our phones being paid off. It's drastically lower than our normal monthly bill. Should we start saving now to purchase our phones outright the next time around? Short answer is yes. And Glenn, I love this question because this happened to me. I didn't even realize.
3: They're sneaky these days.
2: They're sneaky. I didn't even realize that our phones were not paid off. We had been out of debt and I'm like, woohoo, debt free. And then one day, you know, randomly I see the bill and it's a lot less. And I'm like, what happened? And then I realized we were still paying for our phones. I didn't even know that. So you're not alone on that. And yes, from now on, just whenever you go to upgrade your phone, hopefully it's not an Android, but whenever you go to upgrade your iPhone, you just pay cash for it and let that be that on that. But I did hear something, George, you'd probably be on this. I feel like I heard that Apple is about to do away with that. And
3: you're
2: just always like leasing your phone.
3: You lease the phone. Literally, they're calling it a lease. And so you have to make the payments. And then if you want at the end, you have to pay the remaining balance that's left for that device, whether it's a laptop, a phone, whatever it is, or you can hand it back to Apple and restart the process.
2: Man, I've seen everything at this point.
3: So it is brutal. So yes, if you got a payment plan on a depreciating asset, it is a type of debt because you have to pay that.
2: Yeah.
3: Otherwise, it's not your phone until it's paid off.
2: Yes.
3: So to me, that is a form of debt. You can get sent to collections for these kinds of things. So I would definitely set up a sinking fund and pay cash for your new phones. And just like a car, just try to get something that's going to last you a couple of years at least.
2: Yeah.
3: And don't upgrade every year. Because, listen, the 16 is really no better than the 15.
2: It's really not. I couldn't even tell you what phone I have. And I agree with you so much, George, especially if you're in baby step two. Just get whatever you can that makes the phone calls, that sends the text message. And on your service, you know, go as cheaply as you can because there's a lot of money to be had there.
3: I meet people in the lobby, and it's my favorite when I see a single lens on the back of that iPhone. I'm like,
11: man. They're a real one.
2: I know, that's
3: hanging
2: right.
3: Hanging on to that iPhone 4. Let's go.
2: You know what? I could really go back to a flip phone. I really could. I could be the person who has a flip phone that all it does is send phone calls and text messages.
3: You know, Rachel Cruz's husband, Winston, did that. He's got a dumb phone.
2: He likes it?
3: The man is at peace.
2: You know
3: like
2: what?
3: Birds
2: sign me
3: flock
2: up.
3: To him. You know what I mean? Like, the owls land on his shoulder. He is, like, with nature now.
2: Try it.
3: Without a smartphone. I don't know if I could survive it. I need to be Googling at all times, so yeah. I wouldn't survive long in the wilderness.
2: I think I take offense that people are calling them dumb phones.
3: Well, smartphones.
2: Because isn't it really the smarter way, George?
3: Yeah, but it's the opposite of smart, and it's a funny name. So just go with it, Jade. Don't ruin it. All right, Jennifer's in Phoenix up next. What's going on, Jennifer?
12: Hi. Thanks for taking my call.
3: Sure.
12: I have a question regarding my 16-year-old who's going to be 17 in about a month. So he is in his junior year of high school. He's a huge Dave Ramsey fan. He took financial literacy. They all have to take financial literacy their sophomore year. And their curriculum's based off of Ramsey. And so he has become a huge fan of investing and compound interest, and now we listen to it in the car all the time.
2: And you're super annoyed, or?
12: Yeah, I mean, I'm learning a lot, so everybody's a huge fan. They love, my husband and my boys both love when Dave laughs at his own jokes or flips out on people for their bad decisions, so it's a good time.
3: We love it, too.
2: That's so funny.
3: Yeah, so what's the conundrum?
12: Makes great road trips. So he's been playing baseball since about 8 years old. He just had his best season yet. Play club year round and high school ball in the spring. And he, since he's done financial literacy, he's thinking that he's not confident that he's going to play baseball in college. He's thinking that he should quit baseball and start a part-time job and start earning money and investing and getting that compound interest to set himself up for the future.
3: Okay, so if you sat down with him and said, why do you want to quit? He would say, I don't think I'm going to finish doing this in college, and I'd rather be working to start investing.
12: Right.
3: Okay. And you want him to finish, why do you want him to stick through it through end of high school?
12: So, I mean, you only get this much time in childhood, right? And then you're an adult, and you have all the responsibility. So it's not that we're not supporting him. Like, he has some really great points. He was a little, he talked to me before he talked to his dad, because he was, and I said, I love all of your points. And I said, now let's just really think about it. So we support him either way. We just are curious if we should squash the idea and say, enjoy your childhood, play baseball. It's only going to be here for a few years, and then think about investing. Or if we should support him in his idea to quit and start investing now.
3: Are you guys doing well financially?
12: Grow up. Yeah, we're ramming it, but yes, we are.
3: Do you have any debt?
12: Yeah, we do.
3: Okay. I'm just wondering if he's all about investing, is there a way you can help him with that and go, hey, you know what? We're going to match whatever you put in, or hey, we're going to put in $1,000 this summer for you to get started investing, but we want you to keep playing baseball. What would he say?
12: He would consider it. He also has told us, like, it feels a little bit more like a chore now.
3: Well, that's what I was saying. Because you're positing it as, man, his childhood. I'm like, baseball at 17 is work. I mean, you're showing up to practice. You're showing up to every game.
2: Is he good at baseball? On. Or is he not good?
12: He's good. I don't know if he's college level good, but he's good. Like,
2: but I mean, he plays in the game. He's not just sitting the bench. He plays, and
12: Yeah, he was in the top three stats of every single stat his coach shared.
2: And was he complaining about baseball before he started learning all of this? And so this was coming either way? Or do you really feel like this kind of came out of the blue just because he learned about the compounding interest?
12: I know. He's always kind of had a love-hate relationship with it, but more love. He loves social class baseball. He loves the camaraderie that it builds, but it's always been kind of a love-hate relationship, probably because we live in Arizona and it's really hot.
2: Yeah.
3: I mean, he can get camaraderie at work with coworkers at the old ice cream shop. So here's my take. I'm going to just say it. You can take it or leave it. I don't want him to resent you for making him play. I'd rather him, on his own volition, regret turning baseball down to go work. And the truth is, I don't think he's going to regret it. I think he's going to go get a job and go, wow, I feel like I'm stepping into adulthood, and there's responsibility here, there's discipline, you got to show up, and it's going to prepare him for the future more than baseball will at this point.
2: I think I disagree. Right. I think I have a conflicting view.
3: Jade's forcing him to get out there on the field.
2: If he's played all of these years, and you don't feel like this was coming down the road, I actually think that I would say, I think there's a world where he can do both, where he can play this baseball, finish out with his team. And then I think there's a world where when he's not, you know, in baseball training or in the season, that he can work. And I think that there's something that comes from team sports that's very different than what he would get, you know, working at the grocery store or working at wherever he's working. And I think if he can get the best of both worlds, I think that really can create some well-roundedness. Team sports are really important, not because of going pro or because of a college scholarship. Best way build on the inside of you, and part of that is, you know, sticking to a task. So I think that there's something there. I don't think either is the wrong choice. I just think that you got two different views this time.
3: I like letting him own the decision either way. I let him feel like, all right, I gotta make peace with the decision made. Bad.
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13: What they're looking into on Indy's East. You're listening to Network Indiana. I'm Jake McDaniel. A bus crash is causing problems along I-465 between East Washington Street and East 10th Street. NDOT says two left lanes are closed in the northbound direction, and Indiana State Police haven't released any details on any injuries. A teenager was arrested after one person was killed and two other teenagers were injured in a shooting in Richmond Monday morning.
14: This has a huge impact on our community. This just doesn't happen in our town like this.
13: Assistant Chief Neil Van Middlesworth tells Fox 59. Multiple people called Richmond police about the gunfire. The person who died has been ID'd as Cecilia Hargrove. 11 men were taken into custody during an online child predator sting in Hamilton County. Detectives with multiple agencies say the men drove to Westfield to meet with who they thought were girls to have sex with them, but when they got there, they met with undercover officers instead. Two of the men were charged with child solicitation and sexual misconduct. A two-time winner of the Indianapolis 500 has died Monday.
15: Gordon Johncock off the fourth turn. Mears is right behind him. Johncock, Mears makes a try. Johncock wins it by less than 1/10 of a second. Gordon Johncock has won his second 500.
13: That's the call on on the IMS Radio Network from 1982 as Gordon Johncock beat out Rick Mears in what was at the time the closest finish of the Indy 500 history. Johncock died Monday at the age of 90, and he also won the race in 1973. And if you're going to tonight's Indiana Fever game, you'll get a free red t-shirt. It features the motto, "We Don't Do Quiet," which is the Fever's playoff mantra for this year. Expect a party at Bicentennial Plaza at 4 this afternoon. If the Fever win against the Las Vegas Aces tonight, they'll head to Vegas for Game 3 of the WNBA playoffs Thursday night. Game 2 tips off at 6:30 at Gainbridge Fieldhouse in Indianapolis. This is Network Indiana.
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18: New fungal disease that could be impacting Indiana's corn crops. I'm CJ Miller, and this is Hoosier Ag Today News, brought to you by the Purdue Extension Farm Stress Team, reminding you when you're alone in the tractor, remember you have a team of people behind you and that we're in this together. A mysterious emerging leaf spot disease resembling maize white spot is spreading rapidly across the Midwest, and researchers are racing to identify this fungus.
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18: Dr. Marty Chilvers, field crops pathologist at Michigan State University. He says the symptoms are white, quarter to half inch lesions that look deceptively like paraquat herbicide damage on the corn leaves.
19: And some of my colleagues are cautious, but they feel like there is some impact on corn grain yield.
18: 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I'm CJ Miller, Hoosier Ag Today, Indiana's farm network for 20 years.
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2: Let me coin a new phrase.
22: Hit me.
2: You know how there's folks out in the space, they don't like the term budgeting?
22: Yeah.
2: And so they'll say, like, intentional spending plan.
22: I love, that's my favorite one. It's so funny.
2: I got one for you.
22: Okay.
2: Cost maxing.
22: Oh, that's good.
2: What do you think?
22: I think that's going to be, I'm going to search TikTok for that Gen Z trend.
2: I like it. Cost maxing. It's like, I care about my time. I care about my money. I make sure that I have a plan. I don't care what, you know, it's got a vibe to it. It's got a
22: cost maxing.
2: It's like, all right. What are you doing with your money? I'm cost maxing.
22: Get on it, Gen Z. Make it happen.
2: You heard it. You
22: heard
2: it here first.
22: Give credit to Jade or else she'll come after you. She's feisty this hour. All right. Lauren is up next in Kansas City. What's going on, Lauren?
1: Hi. How are y'all doing today?
22: Doing great.
2: Excellent.
1: Okay. So I have recently paid off a credit card and am prepared to close the account. However, my mom and my husband don't think it's a good idea for me to close it. My husband thinks that it will negatively impact my credit score. And then my mom's excuse is you never know when an emergency will come up. So how do I convince them that closing the credit cards as we pay them off is the right move?
2: Well, first off, the only person's opinion that matters here is the husband. You know,
1: right.
2: It's okay for you to be thinking about what he thinks, but mom,
22: yeah.
2: When did she enter the chat?
22: Do you generally take advice from them and live by it?
1: No, I'm definitely my own person.
22: Okay.
1: But it would be nice to have my husband on board.
2: Yes,
22: well,
2: I agree with that.
22: That's a big one. It sounds like you guys weren't aligned to begin with on just money values and principles.
1: That is correct.
22: So now this is just a sort of a symptom of a deeper issue, which is fine. Mm-hmm. We can still deal with that, but he needs to be willing to see your side, and it sounds like he's already pre-decided that he's not changing his mind, that a credit card is a necessary tool in today's America.
1: Right. So that was the case. And then a few days ago when your people reached out to me to discuss my question on the show, I started going over the numbers with him, and he's like, oh, well, we can pay off all of that by such and such date. And I'm like, oh, okay.
2: That's good.
1: Right. So I'm like, okay. But then in my back of my head, it's like, okay, I'll believe it when I see it kind of thing.
2: How long you been married?
1: 8 years.
2: Eight years. Is this the first time that this has been a goal, or has it been a goal before and you guys just never got traction?
1: It's been a goal before and we've never gotten traction.
2: And it's been your idea?
1: It was kind of both of our ideas. I just was more intense about it.
2: Why do you think that is? Is it, if you could guess, is it he just doesn't want to get uncomfortable? Is it he doesn't believe the numbers? What facet of it stops him?
1: I think it's just, you know, how a lot of people are controversial about the Dave Ramsey, you know, pay cash for everything. And I think that's what he's more apprehensive about.
2: So in his mind, at some point, you're going to need to borrow money at some point.
1: We will for a mortgage. We currently rent, but I don't have any interest in buying a house until we pay off our debt that we have now.
2: True, but if he's thinking, now we're getting down to the nitty gritty, because if we can understand, okay, him paying off the debt's not the issue for him. For him, the issue is if we pay off everything and close the accounts, that means we can't build a credit score. If we can't build a credit score, that means we can't buy a house. I think that's what's happening in his brain.
1: Right.
2: Okay, so we just need to debunk that, George, and we can win this battle.
22: So do you guys have any other accounts open outside of these credit cards, any debt accounts?
1: Yeah, so I have a student loan. That one is just under $2,500.
22: Okay.
1: And then
22: anything else?
1: We have two vehicles, and that's what our biggest debt is our two vehicles.
22: What's left on those?
1: They're $78,000.
22: Goodness
2: gracious. Together?
1: That's together.
22: What's your household income?
1: $215.
22: I'm so glad there was a two in the start of that number. I was about to lose it. Okay, this is a solvable problem. He wants to buy a house, right? Is that his stated main financial goal?
1: I think eventually. He just doesn't really seem any, like, he's not super driven to purchase a house right now. I would like to buy a house. Actually, and we might even consider purchasing the house that we're renting right now.
22: See, that's where I think if you guys were aligned on a goal, then the how will be so much easier. Because if you said, hey, our stated goal is we want to buy a house in 2 years, that's the goal, 3 years. What's the best way to get there? Well, getting rid of these car payments would really help us save up more and free up payments so that we have margin to afford the mortgage, right? This is common sense. So as far as the credit score thing goes, in my book, Breaking Free from Broke, I wrote it for guys like your husband to show them our side of the story with data, with humor, in a very logical way, walking through what life is like without a credit score, how to navigate the system, even how to get a mortgage without a credit score, which, by the way, Jade and I have both done.
2: Mm-hmm.
22: And it
1: I've listened to you guys talk about it, so I'm like trying to explain to them, like, no, we don't need a credit score to do this. We can do manual underwriting. And they're
2: yes.
1: like, well, what? And I'm like, yeah, they talk about it all the time.
2: So let us explain it again for those watching, and so you can play this back for your husband, and we can explain it just in case you left something out. It'll make more sense.
1: Oh, yeah, I've got my notebook ready.
2: Okay, so manual underwriting, it allows you to get a home loan, but they're looking at other things. Instead of looking at your credit score, they're looking at other lines of credit, okay? They're looking for things like a phone bill. You can use insurance payments, electric company payments, all of those things. The thing you do have to show, though, is 12 months of documented rental history. So those are the trade lines that they're looking for instead of looking at just your credit score.
3: So basically, on-time payments on all of those things will prove to them that you are a sort of less risky borrower.
2: Yeah. So 12 months of documented rental history is what you need. 12 months of other trade lines, like I said, things like cell phones, utilities, insurance. And also, they want to see the last 12, your income for the last 12 months. All right. And pay stubs for, you know, at least 30 days is what they're going to want to see. If you're self-employed, they might also ask for your tax returns. But that's it.
1: Okay.
2: That's the only difference. And if it makes, what's your husband's name? You can make up a name if you want.
1: It's Jay.
2: So tell Jay, this is what it is, and both Jade and George have done it. And the only reason, here's the thing, you do have to do a little bit of due diligence. Every mortgage company doesn't do manual underwriting, but Churchill Mortgage does. And you can pop on their website and make sure that, you know, there's somebody in your area that can, you know, help you out, and guaranteed that's going to be the case. And so that's probably the only reason he hasn't heard of it, because most people do have credit scores, and most people, but the truth is there's other options. And you need to know what all of your options are. And it's just something that's not talked about as much, because most people honestly just aren't in the position to take advantage of it.
3: Lauren, I'm going to send you a copy of my book, Breaking Free from Broke. We'll get you the audiobook version as well. You and your husband, listen to that, read that. There's two chapters you got to check out. The credit card chapter, that's chapter two, the credit score chapter as well. If you read both of those, it will give you guys the common language now to move forward and then decide what your goals are. But the reality is, I'm not convinced he cares that much about these financial goals if we're in crippling debt and not really doing much about it. You guys have out-earned a lot of these decisions so far.
2: Agreed.
3: But you should be making way more progress for a couple making over $200,000 a year. I want to see you making progress toward that home and not just, well, one day, let's get on paper. 2 years from now, we're going to have $100,000 saved up.
2: And if monetary, like looking at the numbers, like George said, doesn't work, go to the emotional route. Say, what do you want? Instead of thinking goals based on numbers, think, what do I want to feel? Do I want to feel free? Do I want to feel peace? Do I want to get rid of the shame that I feel every time I swipe our debit card? The shame that I feel every time that I look at our bank account? The shame that I feel when I think of the money that we haven't saved yet, right? Go the emotional route. You might be able to connect there if you're not able to connect on the dollars and cents just yet.
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7: 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Starting with the airwaves last night, Jasper and Bossy, a girls-boys doubleheader. The Jasper girls pouring in a dozen goals last night, two apiece from Arden Bramis and Emma Nowotarski for a 12-0 shutout. And on the boys' side, Diego Ramos with a hat trick, Marvin Figueroa with two, Jasper by a touchdown, 7-0. From Southridge, the Raiders matching up with Gibson Southern boys varsity soccer, 4-1 winners over the Titans, while the Lady Raiders fall 4-1 to Gibson Southern. More from last night in volleyball, a pocket athletic conference rivalry going the distance. Forest Park knocks off Heritage Hills 15-9 in the fifth set. Northeast Dubois straight set winners over Paoli 25-11, 7-17. As we look towards tonight, Major League Baseball playoffs begin. Colson Montgomery and the White Sox open up in Houston. Game 1 at 5 on Peacock and NBC Sports Network. Not the first game of the day, though. That's 2 p.m. Philadelphia and Atlanta, leading off a quadruple header. That's on NBC. The night game on NBC at 8 is Boston against New York in the American League. The late game in the National League over on Peacock and NBC Sports Network, where the Cubs take on San Diego. On Monday Night Football, Case Keenum, the backup quarterback in the Chicago Bears, all over Philadelphia, 27-7 winners at Soldier Field. And as week three comes to a close, the Colts in London this Sunday for a matchup with the Washington Commanders, coming off a win against Houston head coach Shane Steichen.
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24: Our scripture of the day, Philippians 4:6. Do not be anxious about anything, but in everything by prayer and supplication with thanksgiving, let your requests be made known to God. Mark Twain said, I've had a lot of worries in my life, most of which never happened. That's a good way to sum up
2: the
24: wasteful use of energy on anxiety. Just future things that probably won't happen.
2: Agreed.
24: Cross that bridge when we get there. All right, Pauline is in Los Angeles up next. What's going on, Pauline?
25: Hi, guys. Thanks for taking my call.
24: Absolutely.
25: I'm calling to ask about if the money my parents are planning on giving as an inheritance, which is about $4 million total in property and money, should go to just me and my sister, or if we should split it up, or if they should split it up four ways between my sister and I and my two children, who are currently, one's 18, one's 23.
2: Go ahead.
25: Yeah, my parents are open to doing whatever we want, and I'm trying to figure out the best arrangement from a financial standpoint for myself, from a financial strength standpoint for myself, and also from a family dynamics point of view with respect to, like, future family cohesion and respect and interaction. My sister is married. She does not have kids. And she and her husband are generally big savers with good-paying jobs. And she doesn't tell me how much she has, but I think it's likely in the millions. She doesn't have a problem with my parents splitting the inheritance four ways.
24: She would get one?
25: Exactly. And so her plan is to divide her and her husband's money in the future when she gives her when they pass on between his nephew and my two kids equally, and then save, you know, give 10% to a special needs family member. But whose parents themselves are also well off. But I've lived my life, a good amount of hardship, a lot of challenges in my life, including a lot of medical stuff. So medical and education bills, and we rented in a high cost of living area for my kids' school. We didn't save as much as they did.
2: I want to stop you real quick.
25: Sure.
2: The money that is available, the $4 million, what I don't want you to do is say, my life was like this and my sister's life was like this, therefore I'm more entitled to this. I don't want you to say that.
25: I'm not saying that.
2: Okay.
25: I'm just kind of trying to paint the picture of, like, so my husband and I saved less than they did because we didn't have kids and I had
2: sure, but all those are your choices. All those are your choices. We need to look at this, like,
25: sure,
2: clearly and just go, what's fair? Because the truth is, you're both siblings, and you're both your parents' children, right? So it's like, okay, we're on equal ground from that point forward. And I think that's the fairest way to look at it, because everybody will have made choices in their life to get them to a certain point. You see what I'm saying? And neither of you are disrespectful or irresponsible. So as long as we know that that's true, I think we have to look at you guys as totally even. Fair enough?
25: Yes. Yes.
2: Okay.
25: So, you know, she's fine with, you know, my kids getting more the money and splitting it four ways. And so I'm kind of, you know, and I'm happy. I'm fine with that, too, for the kids, more of the money to come to me and my kids. But I'm kind of trying to think about the consequences of that as I see it. And also think about consequences that I'm not seeing right now.
2: Would it go into a trust for the kids?
25: I imagine it would go into a trust for them, and then my parents would put in, like, the rules that they would want for when the grandkids can access that. But, you know, it's still $1 million less for me and my sister. And so, I mean, ultimately it's going to end up, like, all this delayed gratification that I've already done to save money. I mean, we've saved about $1.8 million so far, my husband and I.
3: Way to
25: go.
3: You
25: know, I have to do more delayed. Thanks. I mean, it could have been a lot more, but medical expenses, education bills, all of that, you know, kept us from doing that. But, you know, I don't own my home. I don't, you know,
3: you
25: I don't have
3: Jade
25: to drive a nice car.
3: Over here.
25: I'd love to.
2: Here's the thing.
25: What?
2: Here's the thing. I don't think that you should be making this decision. I think your parents should make this decision, and then I think they should inform you.
25: They are asking us.
3: And I think it's unfair of them to put that pressure on you to decide, because it just creates a real weird family dynamic.
25: Well, it's become a communal. Well, if everybody's cool with it, though, it doesn't.
2: But they are today. They are today. But if something changes, I don't know, and I'm not projecting anything negative. All I'm simply saying is that's how everybody feels today. If something were to change and somebody's opinion were to change, let's say your sister, their situation changed, somebody lost a job, they came on a hard time, right? Suddenly, a decision that should have been your mom and dad's to say, here's the way it is, now it becomes your fault, and now they're looking at you going, well, can we have access back to some of that money because this happened and that happened? So there's a cleanliness.
25: I suppose, but they've saved millions. They've already, I mean, she won't tell me how much she saved, but they don't have
3: who
25: cares
3: how much. But here's the thing, Pauline, by the time you guys pass away, you're going to have a $4 million inheritance to give to your kids. Right?
25: Yeah.
2: I think your parents should decide this. And
25: you think it'll only be $4 million? I'm hoping it'll be more.
3: It'll be more.
2: Yeah, it'll
3: saying, I'm just saying, like, let's not start. But, well, they have more. They save more. So maybe it feels more fair. I would just go, you know what, guys, it's your decision. What I don't want to do is give an 18-year-old $1 million if they should pass away tomorrow.
2: So if you choose to give them the money, please make sure, you know, if you say to them, hey, if you decide to give the kids money, we're grateful. But if you could just make sure the trust doesn't hit until, I don't know, age 30, whatever
3: you
2: decide.
3: Say, hey, you can use this much for education at 25. They have access to 25% of it. They can use this much for a down payment on a house. And a good estate planning attorney will walk you guys through the right way to structure it so that it doesn't destroy their lives.
2: But
3: that's the goal here.
2: But let the final word come from mom and dad, and make sure the whole family knows that. The way this needs to happen is everybody needs to be in a room. Your sister, I don't know how old your kids are. If they're too young, they don't need to be there. But you and your sister and your mom and dad, and your mom and dad need to be the adults and the grown-ups and saying, we have $4 million, and here's what's going to be done with it, and here's why we made this decision. And it all needs to come from them. That way, once they're off this earth, there's none of that coming back on you or your family or your kids, because the truth is you just don't know what can happen. And I agree with George. They never should have put you in this decision to decide when it had the ability to pull away from your sister and what their family also could receive.
25: Okay, that actually does make me feel a little better. So I could probably just say, listen, this would be my preference, but you guys do what you want to do, and then she could give her preference, and then they can decide.
2: Yep. Yep,
3: I love you guys could all sit down with
2: an
3: estate planning attorney. You guys can have a sit-down meeting with an estate planning attorney and go, hey, what would happen if we did this?
24: Let's walk out the scenario. Okay, what would happen if we did this? What are the tax implications? What have you seen work well for families? I would just get more information before making this decision. And I think your parents right now probably haven't thought a whole lot about it. And they just go, hey, whatever the kids want's fine. I don't think it's malicious, but I think it's a lot. I can tell that you feel this pressure bubbling up. It's like a pressure cooker right now of what you think you should do.
25: I was more worried about, like, if the kids get a million each when they're 30 or whatever, that I'm going to have less money than to be like the matriarch of the family and give them the things I dreamed about giving them. Let's all go on a fabulous trip. Or
24: you
25: let's
24: can do
25: go,
24: that.
25: You know, I'm going to buy you guys this stuff.
24: Here's the thing.
25: Because I'll have less
24: just
25: money.
24: Think about it this way. If you never got this inheritance from your family, let's say your parents ended up needing it or used it all, would you still be okay?
25: Yeah.
24: Could you still take them on that trip?
25: Yeah, I could. I just have to find ways to save up. It wouldn't be a lavish lifestyle that I'd be living in.
24: I mean,
25: moderate,
24: you guys already have a $2 million net worth, right?
25: I suppose.
24: How old are you?
25: I'm behind. 46.
24: Okay, you're 46 with $2 million. You were in, like, the top 1%. I don't know who told you you're behind. I know you feel like, I think you have baggage and guilt from the mistakes you made in the past.
2: I think so too.
24: But Pauline, you're doing so good.
2: And by the way, who said it had to be split equally four ways? I mean, if they did ask your opinion, what if it was, you know, $2 million to you, $1 million to your sister, and, you know, 500 and 500 to your, you know, does it have to be four ways? There's a lot of questions that can be asked, but either way, if they want to know some of your thoughts, I'm fine with them asking some of your thoughts, but they need to be the ones that totally decide. And, yeah.
24: Oof.
2: This should be a blessing, not a burden. They made it a burden when they tossed it over to her.
24: Yeah, that's the thing. You know, when it comes to inheritance and family, it just, things get so tense.
2: Mm-hmm.
24: There's so many zeros on the end. There's so much pressure to do it the right way.
2: Well, then she's forced to ask herself, well, who deserves what? And that's a horrible, like, now she's asking herself questions and making comparisons she probably never wanted to make.
24: Yeah.
2: In order to try to figure this out. That's not her job.
24: And I mean, they could live another 20 years. I don't know how old they are, the state of their health. And so you got to think, if this never happens, if they use the money because there's a health crisis, they're in a long-term, you know, stay somewhere, you got to think about that too. So never plan on it, but let's at least be thoughtful in the way we do it. And that's where a good estate planning attorney comes into play.
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0: to replace existing mulch and pool landscaping were also approved. A major payment claim was also reviewed from Crimp Construction in the amount of $817,180. Crimp partnered with the City of Jasper under a BOT Build Operate Transfer Agreement for the construction of the Regional Wellness Center with a guaranteed maximum price of $29 million for the initial construction phase. Clerk Treasurer Kirsten Canise explained the complex funding structure for the RWC project. The payment schedule combines BAN, Bond Anticipation Note, proceeds, bond construction proceeds, food and beverage tax revenues, edit funds, TIF financing, and a $5 million READY grant. The READY grant payments require detailed budgeting and reimbursement schedules, adding complexity to the approval and payment process. The first few payments to Crimp will be a combination of READY and BAN funds. The claim presented was for the BAN proceeds portion of payouts 1 and 2. The first payment included is for $768,752, and the second is for $48,428, for a total of $817,180. The RDA has authority over the BAN and bond funds, while the Board of Public Works is responsible for approving the portion of the payment that will include READY funds. After an in-depth discussion about the funding structure, the claim for Crimp was approved as presented. For more information on these and other updates, you can go online to jasperindiana.gov or jaspergov-indiana on Facebook, reported on by Drew Hasselbring. It's an exciting weekend here in DuBois County, as last night started off the annual Huntingburg Herbs Fest Festival. Yesterday morning, Becky Messmer with the Herbs Fest was in our WITZ studios talking with our Lauren Bloomy about the weekend, and she encourages everyone to come out and enjoy the beautiful weather anticipated.
1: This weekend should be amazing weekend to have the fest down there. It should be nice and cool away from the 100 and some heat index that we've had lately. So yes, should be about 70, 72. Should be a great weekend to come down and enjoy the festival.
0: Messmer goes on to talk about today's events taking place.
1: The corn shelling demonstration. We have corn shucking contest. We have the Junior and Little Miss pageant going on the stage. We have music from 9 to 11 with Cody Eichert and the Sidewinders. And of course, the pumpkin patch, which we have a whole bunch of painted pumpkins this year that the cheerleaders came out and helped us decorate. We have our baby photo contest. We have jumping jacks down there as well. We have all sorts of stuff going on then Friday night.
0: She was also very quick to thank all the sponsors and all the volunteers who helped put this festival together, saying it wouldn't be possible without them.
1: That's helping make this festival happen.
2: Because this is your biggest fest of the year.
1: Yes, that's right. This is our biggest fest.
2: So please come on out and support local.
1: Yes, yes. And we wouldn't have this happen unless with our sponsors as well. We have our platinum sponsors of OFS, Jemanski's Contracting, the City of Huntingburg, Far Best Foods, Freedom Bank, Denton's, Bingham, and Greenbaum. And then we have our gold sponsors of Cooper Contracting, German American Bank, Hometown IGA, Huntingburg Machine Works, Gas or Electric, Kirstein's Custom Builders and Premier Property Management, Jasper Engines and Transmissions, Main Enterprises, and RG Mechanical. Those are just some of our top sponsors. And then we have a bunch of silver and bronze sponsors as well.
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3: Temperatures are getting a little on the warm side for the time being, but they will get back to fall-like consistency this weekend. You are listening with Lauren for today's Southern Indiana weather forecast. For today, Tuesday, September 29th, sunny skies are expected throughout the day with a high near 81 degrees. Increasing clouds expected overnight tonight with a low around 59. Tomorrow, Wednesday, September 30th, last day of September, mostly sunny skies expected with a high near 86. Partly cloudy skies expected Wednesday night with a low around 60. 63. Thursday, the 1st of October, mostly sunny skies expected with a high near 90 degrees. Mostly cloudy skies Thursday night, some slight chances of showers as well, and a low around 68. Friday, October 2nd, mostly cloudy skies with showers likely in the afternoon and a high near 81 degrees. Showers likely overnight Friday night as well, with

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1: Here's something that keeps a lot of parents up at night. 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And I love that WorldWatch doesn't talk at kids. 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
2: Hey guys, Dave Ramsey here. 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And we're not just showing up and doing speeches. 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And what makes this thing so much fun for me, it's one heck of a week. We set sail March 14th through the 21st, 2027. 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
1: James is in Spokane up next. 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
9: Good afternoon or good morning, wherever you're at.
1: Appreciate that. So, what's going on with you?
9: I'm 50 years old. I have no debt. I planned on retiring in 20 years. But yet I have no retirement savings, and I need to start that, 25 years ago, but that's not the point.
1: Yeah, the best time to plant the tree was 25 years ago, right? The next best time is today.
9: Yep.
1: So are you ready to invest now? You're calling because you're going, all right, I am ready. I'm out of debt now. Do you have an emergency fund?
9: Yeah, almost 30 G's.
1: Awesome.
10: I love that.
1: What's your income?
9: Depends on how many jobs I work.
10: Well, what is it today?
9: Right now it's about 86.
1: And that's fairly normal? Is that without like a bunch of overtime and extra gigs, or is that include some of that?
9: It depends. I work contracts for telecommunications, so it depends.
1: Okay. What is sustainable for you? What would you say is a sustainable income per year?
9: 72.
1: Okay. I'm going to go 75. Let's say you're really hustling. That's a little over 11 grand a year if you're investing 15% of your income, which is what we recommend once you're out of debt, once you have the emergency fund, 15%. Do you have a mortgage?
9: Yes.
1: Okay. How much is left on that?
9: I think 235.
1: Okay.
10: Is it just you, or is there a wife or kids or anybody else in the house?
9: The cat.
10: Well,
1: that's
10: all
1: you need.
10: Yeah, there you go. I'm listening to George ask you these questions, and I'm hearing the answers, and I certainly don't think it's too late by any stretch of the imagination. I liked what you said first off when your income was in the 80s. I think you said 86,000. I think that if you can push it to that limit, that's going to be good for you. That's a good grind for you. And if you do that and you're investing 15%, that's around $1,700 bucks a month going straight into retirement. And if you do that for the next 20 years, age 50 to age 70, and I'm going to put you at an 11% annualized rate of return, I mean, you're getting close. You're $930,000. That's almost $1 million.
9: I'm also have to take a trip here or there.
10: You do, but you should be able to do both. If
1: and
10: it's
1: think about
10: just
1: that.
10: You,
1: if you had no mortgage payment at that point, because 20 years from now, you're going to for sure have your house paid off. You'll have almost $1 million in this nest egg. And if it's in a Roth account, it's going to be tax-free. So that's like net income.
10: And let's explain a little bit how George and I are arriving at that, because I think we're saying a lot to you in one sentence. The way we teach it, yeah, there's a series of baby steps. And where you're at, because you've got the $30,000 saved, you're at baby step 4, 5, and 6, which you do at the same time. Baby step 4 is you invest 15% of your income, which we have you doing. And if you have kids' college, you can put away for that. You don't have that. But also at the same time, any extra money that you have, you're throwing it at your mortgage. So that's why we're assuming, hey, you can invest the 15% and you can throw a little extra on your mortgage. Yes, for sure in 20 years, that bad boy is going to be paid off. And so that's how we're arriving at those numbers and that way of thinking.
1: Will you have any other sources of income at 70?
9: Other than Social Security, no.
1: Okay. So you have Social Security plus this $1 million nest egg. So that's sort of your game plan of, okay, what do my expenses need to be in order to survive that for a, let's say, a 20-plus year retirement, right, if you retire at 70?
9: Correct.
10: And if you really think about it, you know, let's round up and say instead of 930,000, let's put it at $1 million for a nice round number. If you're used to making 85, if we're thinking, hey, this is a 10 or 11% rate of return, you should thoughtfully be able to pull off 10% and not touch the nest egg, right? If you wanted to account for inflation and take 4% and maybe take 6% out, you'd be very close, suspiciously close to what you're used to bringing in now. And you'd be doing that without a mortgage payment. Now, obviously, 20 years will pass. We don't know what the cost of living will be. But that's kind of, that's the quick, I'll say napkin math, which is what George would say.
1: Yeah. So, you know, at 6%, you're talking out of $1 million, you know, pulling 60 grand a year, 5 grand a month. Can you live off of that plus a little Social Security if it's still here 20 years from now? That's the question.
9: That's what I'm, well, and that's what I'm afraid of, too, is that Social Security will not be around when I turn 70. Now, the big question for me is 11% realistic?
10: 11% is realistic. If you look at the annualized rate of returns, they're falling right in between 10 to 11% if you look back since the inception.
1: Yeah, I mean, if you look at 1950 to today, 11.8% is what you'd find from the S&P 500. That's just tracking the top 500 companies in the U.S. stock market. So it is realistic. Now, you got to factor in inflation of what will $1 million buy you at that point.
10: Exactly.
1: And Lord only knows, we can do a rough calculation of 3 or 4%, and that's where we're getting this 6-7% number for you to, as your sort of withdrawal rate.
10: But the point is, going back to your initial question, is, you know, I don't have anything saved. I can tell you $1 million is a lot better than a goose egg.
1: It's better than where you are now.
10: So you should have a lot of peace around that.
1: And think about this. If you get that house paid off in the next 10 years, let's say, well, you got another 10 years where you can start maxing everything out. You can invest way more than 15%. Let's say you doubled it, and now you're investing $2,000 a month. And you have catch-up contributions as well, you know, that you're 50. And so I would definitely take advantage of all of that. But the key right now is just stick to 15%, try to throw extra at the mortgage, keep your expenses really low, keep working on that income, and you're going to be okay.
11: We'll head down that road. Appreciate the advice.
1: Absolutely. And if you need help with this, you want to map out some projections, get some more detailed information about what to invest in, what accounts go first, you can reach out to a SmartVestor Pro at RamseySolutions.com. And those are investment professionals that can help you with this wealth building journey. But it's a good encouragement, Jay, to anybody who feels like they got a late start, which is pretty much anybody who's, you know, 30 or older is like, man, I wish I knew this stuff sooner.
10: Honestly, even the folks who call in who are killing it, even they feel like they should have more or should do better. And it's, I think it's just one of those things because there are a lot of unknowns when we project 30 years, 20 years into the future. Are we all going to be riding cars in the air? Will college still exist? Will Social Security still exist?
1: We'll all have a little crater on the moon we can live in. That'll be fun.
10: I know. Oof. We don't know.
1: Yeah.
10: Maybe the Lord will beam us all up.
1: I've seen Left Behind. I think that's how it works.
10: Your clothes are just there.
1: Perfectly folded on the bed. All right, Aaron is in Minneapolis up next. What's going on, Aaron?
12: Hey, good guys. How are you?
1: Great. What's your question today?
12: So we just purchased our first house with my wife.
10: Woohoo.
12: So we only had one car because my wife was very close to her work. She was just walking. And now we need a second car. We saved some money, around like $4,000 for a second car. But now I'm considering maybe taking a few grand from our emergency fund and adding that money on top of what we have and get a better car.
1: How much is in the emergency fund?
12: Approximately 30.
1: $30,000, and how many months of expenses does that account for?
12: Give or take 6 months.
1: Okay. And how much would you be taking from the fund?
12: Approximately $3,000 to $4,000.
1: Great. So we're really going down to like a 5 month emergency fund temporarily to fund this car purchase.
12: Yep.
1: Okay with that, as long as we work on rebuilding. I just wouldn't go below a 3 or 4 month emergency fund if you're going to take that money out. I'd like to earmark my savings to go, all right, this is the emergency fund, this is the car fund. But because you guys are stacked right now and you do need this car and you're trying to avoid a car payment, I'm totally good with you taking $4,000, $5,000 out of there, buying yourself a $9,000 car.
12: Okay, so because my wife was concerned, like, we already have $4,000 for a car, why not just use that? And I was like, maybe we can get a nicer car if we add a little bit more money on top of that.
10: I think this is a question of how conservative or how unconservative you want to be. If you had the ability to wait and save up in cash flow, I would do that. But if you're like, hey, I don't want to put any more money into fixing this car, I love George's idea.
1: Yeah. I mean, if you're in, you know, crippling debt and you got $4,000 to your name, that's the car you can afford.
10: That's right.
1: You guys are, you know, you're out of debt. You got the emergency fund, you got $30,000. Let's use some of that to buy a little bit nicer car. We can always upgrade the car later. We can always stack back up the emergency fund. So nothing's on fire here. Congrats on the home and the impending car purchase. Very exciting.
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13: What's causing problems on Indy's east side? You're listening to Network Indiana. I'm Jake McDaniel. A Warren Township school bus crashes on the interstate at I-465 in East Washington.
14: 465 northbound, completely slam-packed till just before I-70. I got an overturned bus blocking multiple lanes. What we do know is that they've been closing the road off and on, so it's been creating these massive delays. Southbound, you're also having there's an emergency response in the two left lanes with this crash. So if you can't avoid the area, it's highly recommended you do so. Details, still a little scant with Indiana State Police, but basically if you can use Shadeland, Post Road, Midhoffer, even Arlington as your alternates, you might want to do so because this is going to mess things up on the east side for quite some time.
13: And that's Jeremy Scott reporting. At least three children are injured, and state police are now telling us that 28 are receiving medical attention. A teenager was arrested after one person was killed and two other teenagers were injured in a shooting in Richmond Monday morning.
15: I was down in my apartment. I happened to hear the shots go off. And the next thing I know, I'm hearing people shouting.
13: Speaking with Fox 59, Enrique Flores says he's disturbed to see this kind of thing in his neighborhood. One of the people shot is dead. Her name is Cecilia Hargrove. Muncie police are investigating recent attacks at Ball State. Renuka Kadakia reports.
16: On Saturday morning, Carrie Rynell got the call every parent dreads. Her daughter had been attacked.
17: She's terrified. She's trembling. She can't focus. She's scared to death.
16: Rynell tells Fox 59 her daughter is now afraid to walk alone after the encounter. Muncie police are investigating that case separately from a reported sexual assault case involving another young woman. Police say they don't know yet if two incidents are connected.
13: And Indiana Governor Mike Braun says he expects to extend the gas tax holiday again. And the average price for a gallon of gas today is over $3.85, says AAA. 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
10: Back to the phone lines we go. We've got John, who's in Reno, Nevada, forever reminding me of Sister Act. What's going on, John? How can we help?
23: Yeah, hi. Yes, I have a question. Right now, my daughter's not speaking to me because I, you know, there was comments that I said about me not putting myself in debt for her to go to college. And I never said I wouldn't help her. It's just, you know, I don't want to put my family to in danger for putting me in a loan. So then after that, I mean, it's been probably now a year and 3 months that she hasn't talked to me. And I guess my question is, I make about $185,000. I have $45,000 in debt. I still want to help her, but I just don't know how to do this or how to even explain it to her. It's just, you know, it just got pretty ugly.
10: Can I ask a question? I feel like for whatever reason, I'm making an assumption and I don't want to make it if I'm wrong. Is your wife involved, or is this is it just you and her, or is there a wife involved? Tell me more about your family situation.
23: So me and my wife are willing to help out, right? And the only thing is just one of the things that we don't try to do is put ourselves in loans.
10: Understood. I just wanted to make sure I understood the family dynamics. So
1: when did this conversation start? I'm curious. Was it because this is like this was, we know that eventually someone might go to college. And
23: this was June 2025.
1: That's when you started the conversation.
23: Yeah.
1: Okay.
10: And when is college supposed to begin?
23: Well, she actually graduated this year, and she decided to go out of state in college too.
10: Okay.
1: And you guys never had this conversation?
23: We had the conversation a couple years back, but her mom, and what I'm not with her mom.
10: That's what I was trying to understand.
23: I guess they'd never give me type of information or anything, you know, like to be able to clear things out. They're just like, oh, you need to pay for this. And then in that same conversation, they were like, oh, well, can you at least help for the car? And I was like, what car are we buying? So there was never really any type of information given to me other than just little bits and pieces, and they just expected me to do it right there and then.
10: Okay, understood. That's the family dynamic I was trying to get to. I had a sense that something, there was a separation, or, you know, your wife is not in the house. Here's what I think is happening, and I could be wrong, but just by the way that you're saying your words, it sounds more like you're talking more about what you're not going to do versus talking about what you are going to do. And I would be leading the conversation with exactly what I'm going to do to help. And I think if you do that, then it'll cause them to hang out there as well and remember that from the conversation. For example, if she says, but daddy, I want to go to this school, and I need a $30,000 loan. And you say, I'm not taking no $30,000 loan, right? That's not going to work. But if she says, but daddy, I want to go to this college. And you say, honey, I'm going to give you $15,000 for college. It's up to you to figure out which school you can go to where that money will go the furthest. Here are my suggestions. Do you see what I'm saying? That's a very different conversation. Now you've never said no. You've never said no. You've just said, here's what I'm saying yes to. And I think that would go a long way, because if what's happening is true, which is they're having a bunch of side conversations and they're, you know, marinating on this and maybe inflating it beyond what you've said, your best protection is to be able to say over and over, I'm giving her the $15,000. I'm giving her the $15,000. I've said I would pay, you know, up to this point for this particular school. So if you're being accused of not caring, show that you care by saying, here's a school that works. It's in my budget. If we all pool our money, we can do it like this, right? Let's solve the problem versus everybody talking about what we can't do.
23: Yeah, and that I did try, but their thing is like, no, she needs to go here. That's what she wants to do, and that's what she's going to do. And then at that point, I was like, hey, well, I'm not going to be able to do that, especially if it's out of state. And then you have to pay out of state fees too.
1: Mm-hmm. So are you not helping at all financially right now?
23: Yeah, so what I did was just put myself in child support and all that stuff. So I've been paying all that child support. And that's pretty much it. And whenever she comes to, she came to the house before, she had her own room, her own place to be. And I had, told her like, hey, if you need anything, come to talk to dad.
1: Mm-hmm. Well, not anything.
23: What I meant like, when it came to school.
10: Right.
23: Let me know and we'll talk, but I don't need to be talking to your mom because it's just become such a toxic.
1: Well, that's what I want to know. What is the relationship with mom versus you?
10: How long has it been like that?
23: So yeah, so it's been 18 years. I never married her, so I have my own family with my wife.
10: Okay.
23: Yeah, so yeah, with my wife, I never married her. I never been with her ever since my kid
10: Understood.
23: Was born.
10: So this has just kind of been, for lack of a better word, like baby mama drama for 18 years, back and forth, back and forth. Okay, that makes a lot more sense. Now,
23: I
10: want to clarify just to get down to brass tacks. We understand you're not going into debt. I would agree with you, and I think George would too. We're not going into debt. I'm not signing a Parent Plus loan. I'm not going to recommend for her to go into debt. How much money do you plan to give her every month or every semester for college? What's the number that you have in your head?
23: That I don't have, but I mean, I could come up with the number.
10: That's what we need.
1: Could that restart this relationship? I think if you going to her and saying, hey, I have really screwed this up, and I'm so sorry. There was a lack of clarity. I did not communicate well. I communicated too late, and that's on me. What I do want to do is restart this conversation and create a plan for you to go to college debt-free. And here's how much I can do right now based on my financial situation. Would that get her to perk up?
23: I'm hoping, yeah.
1: Because there's so much deeper here. There's a lot of relational issues. Mm-hmm. This money thing is just like one baby symptom mm-hmm. of years and years of broken relationships. And I think she's now seeing this as, man, this guy hasn't been there for me relationally, and he's not even here for me financially.
23: Well, yeah, and that's how it seems, right? And the thing is that I've always been there for her. She's stayed with me, like I told you guys, like mm-hmm. every weekend and stuff like that. I made sure that I went to the courts, got child support on myself, and then made sure that I had visitation with her because I knew they were going to try to pull her away. So I made myself, available for her.
10: It
23: but
10: sounds
23: now
10: like
23: it's
10: there's
23: just everything
10: just
23: got manipulated.
10: There's two conflicting family dynamics. You've got a family over here who we're a no debt family, and then there's a family on this end for her that's like, hey, whatever it takes, we're going to do it. And she's caught in the middle of that is what it sounds like. I agree with George wholeheartedly. If you come to her, because I'm going to tell you like this, my dad said to me, I'm not, when I said I want to go to this school and I need a loan, he said, I'm not doing student loans. He said to me straight up, he was like, you better get a scholarship. You better be good at sports because I'm not taking out no student loans is what he said. And I was like, okay, and I remember at the time feeling a way about it because, you're 18, mm-hmm. you're 17, you're 16, you're young. But on this side, I'm like, oh, thank goodness. I'm really glad that he didn't ensnare both of us. I went on and I was hard headed and took out some loans, but at least it wasn't a Parent Plus loan. And at least I didn't ensnare him in it. So I think on the flip side, like longer down the line, she's going to appreciate that. But if you do what George said and you humble yourself and apologize for not starting this conversation earlier as the adult, that's going to do something to her on the inside because parents don't apologize to children enough for the mistakes that they make. And so please, please do that. And don't do it in the heat of the next conversation. You go first, call her up and get, hey, can I take you out to lunch? Can I take you out to dinner? Sit her down and go, I messed up. And here's how I did it. And I think that's going to change the whole landscape from this going forward.
23: Yeah, no, I agree.
10: Cool, cool, cool.
1: Man, well, it's a great wake up call to all the parents out there. Do not start this conversation as your child is touring schools. Start this conversation at 12, at 14, at 15, so there's no surprises. Your kid knows exactly where you stand. Hey, I will cover 4 years at an in-state school.
10: That's right.
1: That's what I'm willing to cover.
10: And if you can't, if you don't have the money, that's okay. As long as you have set the expectation, I don't have the money for college. You're going to have to get a job. You're going to have to do work study. You're going to have to go to community college. As long as you set the expectation, that's all we can really ask of you.
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5: 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Starting with the airwaves last night, Jasper and Bossy, a girls-boys doubleheader. The Jasper girls pouring in a dozen goals last night, two apiece from Arden Bramis and Emma Nowotarski for a 12-0 shutout. And on the boys' side, Diego Ramos with a hat trick, Marvin Figueroa with two, Jasper by a touchdown, 7-0. From Southridge, the Raiders matching up with Gibson Southern, boys varsity soccer, 4-1 winners over the Titans, while the Lady Raiders fall 4-1 to Gibson Southern. More from last night in volleyball, a Pocket Athletic Conference rivalry going the distance. Forest Park knocks off Heritage Hills, 15-9 in the fifth set. Northeast Dubois straight set winners over Paoli, 25-11, 7-17. As we look towards tonight, Major League Baseball playoffs begin. Colson Montgomery and the White Sox open up in Houston. Game 1 at 5 on Peacock and NBC Sports Network. Not the first game of the day, though. That's 2 p.m. Philadelphia and Atlanta, leading off a quadruple header. That's on NBC. The night game on NBC at 8 is Boston against New York in the American League. The late game in the National League over on Peacock and NBC Sports Network, where the Cubs take on San Diego. On Monday Night Football, Case Keenum, the backup quarterback in the Chicago Bears, all over Philadelphia, 27-7 winners at Soldier Field. And as week three comes to a close, the Colts in London this Sunday for a matchup with the Washington Commanders, coming off a win against Houston head coach Shane Steichen.
6: But excited about this week, excited about this challenge. Washington's a good football team, obviously just had a huge win against Seattle. So we got to have a great week of preparation getting ready for these guys.
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8: Hey, who wants gum?
9: I do, thanks.
8: Don't thank me. Think Native Americans.
9: Native Americans gave me chewing gum? I didn't know that.
8: Yeah, they also gave you parkas and canoes and snow goggles and adobes and chaps and electroplating.
9: Really?
8: So many things. Lacrosse, hammocks, baby bottles, rubbers, a compass, camouflage, aspirin.
9: Aspirin? I didn't know that either.
8: Yep. And kayaks, yams, maple syrup, suspension
9: maple
8: bridges,
9: syrup.
8: Umbrellas, vanilla, freeze-drying, harpoons,
9: really?
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1: Ben is in Birmingham up next. Ben, welcome to the show. How can we help today?
25: Hey, how are y'all today?
1: Doing great. What's up with you?
25: Awesome. Doing all right, except I am in a little bit of a tight spot. In the past year, I've gone through a divorce, had to move out, and just a lot of financial issues have popped up. And I have a debt collector chasing me for a loan that was defaulted on during all that. And I have a small amount of cash, and I'm only netting $410 a month after bills and expenses. And I was just wondering or just needing some direction on what to do with the cash to best deal with the debt collectors, because it's just weighing on me, and I'm afraid of eventually being sued.
10: Mm. How much is the debt that you have with collections?
25: It's $9,800.
10: Okay, $9,800.
1: What kind of debt
10: is it?
25: Personal loan.
1: Okay. Yeah, and how old is that?
25: Couple years.
10: Oh, okay. It's been in default for a couple years. How long has it been in collections, I mean?
25: About a year.
10: About a year? Okay.
25: Yeah.
10: And so you've got $410 in margin every month after everything is accounted for?
25: Yes.
10: And this is the only debt, or is there other debts to speak of?
25: There are other debts. That's just the only one in collections.
10: Tell us about the other debts so we can think through all of it.
25: Okay. The largest debt that I have is my car loan, and it's $38,000. And then $35,000 in student loans. Those are in deferment right now. And then $12,600 in personal loans. And then, of course, the $8,900 in collections, and then my smallest debt is $2,300 in credit cards.
10: And this is after the divorce has been settled? This is what was allotted to you?
25: Yes.
10: Okay. Yeah, you know, for as far as the collections, you can start putting aside some cash to try to settle that, and I'd try to settle it for maybe 25% of the amount. And in the meantime, because you're going to need that money in cash. You're not going to be able to settle it if you don't have the numbers in cash. So I would work towards that. And in the meantime, I think something that could really help you free up some cash immediately is taking a look at this car payment. It's $38,000. Tell us what you bring in a year and a month. Tell us both of those numbers.
25: Okay. In a year, I net $47,500. And then my monthly net is $3,960.
10: Okay. So hearing those numbers, I mean, George, I look at that and immediately I say, you cannot have a $38,000 car. It is just too much of your world, of your yearly income tied up in a vehicle, something that's going down in value.
25: Mm-hmm.
1: Did you roll over negative equity?
25: Yes.
1: Okay. So this car is worth what? 10, 15, 20 grand?
25: Probably 20.
1: Uh-huh. Okay. So you're 18 grand underwater on that, and the only way out is to come up with that amount, either with savings or through, you know, personal loan at a credit union. I doubt they will give that to you due to your debt and collections, and your credit's probably shot from all this, right?
25: Yeah, I've worked it back up to like 690.
1: Okay.
10: I think I heard you say you had some cash saved. How much?
25: $2,700.
10: So you've got $2,700 in cash saved. If I were you, I'd probably be looking to get some sort of a personal loan, credit union loan, whatever I can for the $18,000 to get out of this car loan. And then I would take the $2,700, put a little more with it, and probably buy a $5,000, you know, beater car that'll get you from point A to point B. And that's going to save you on this car payment, because what are you paying per month for this $38,000 car?
25: $729.
10: $729, exactly. And so if I were in your shoes, I'd rather have, you know, a debt for $18,000 versus one for $38,000.
25: Right.
1: And yeah, now you've got over $1,000 in margin every month if you do that.
25: Right. Well, I drive an hour to work both ways. So that's definitely what I wanted to do, because my transmission went out in my truck last year and it was going to cost me $12,000 to fix it. So that's why I had to get another vehicle and roll over negative equity. But I was, like, because I've been listening to you guys for about a year, and I knew that was what I should do, but I was concerned that if I bought one that was a beater, per se.
10: The hour drive?
25: Yeah, I'd be stuck on the side of the interstate.
10: Well, we can try to pick something that, you know, is road tested, because you can find things out there that are old and still doing well. I mean, I can tell you right now, the car that, one of the cars that I have is my old Cadillac SRX. It's worth $1,500. but it drives. There's no problems with it. And if I were to sell you that car, you'd have zero problems driving an hour there and an hour back. So they're out there. I think the way to do that is ask around town, ask around your church who's selling a vehicle, one where you can really know the background on it. But
1: even Facebook Marketplace. I mean, just something with fuel efficiency, because you're driving that thing to the ground anyways.
10: Yeah.
1: And so let's buy it when it already has the most depreciation hit on it. What's the make and model of your current vehicle?
25: It's a 2024 RAV4.
1: Okay. We can be honest, Ben. We're friends by now. Lord knows you didn't need a 2024 RAV4 to go from A to B an hour. That could have been a 2014 and done the same thing. Now, I understand that you're worried about the issues. You have the trauma from the transmission going out, and so you're like, well, I need the newest, most reliable vehicle. But the truth is, some of these new cars are even less reliable than they used to be. And they got all the technology now, so if something goes wrong, the repairs can be real expensive. So I would be looking to get out of that, because that will save you the most money per month, and that will allow you to then save up and settle with the creditor. Now, how close are they to suing you? What have they told you?
25: Well, the credit's been sold three times, or the debt, excuse me. And with the last debt collector, I had gotten an agreement with them twice to pay $6,000 in a lump sum. And they would just change the terms each time I would call back, and they would never put it in writing, and they always wanted my bank account information. And I knew listening to you all to not do that. So, so then they wound up selling the debt again, and I haven't begun working with the new debt collector, but they sent me a letter last week, so I'll have to write them and go through all of that again.
10: I mean, you're going to have to hound them almost as much as they hound you in order to get this done. And the truth is, because I've done it, you call one agent, there's nothing in their brain and they can't get it done. You got to call nine times, talk to the right person who understands the process, who will do it right. So this is going to be a full-time job for you, but I do think it's worth it. It's going to be worth the hassle in order to settle that debt for a significant amount less. Now let's talk about the student loans. You said that they're deferred. I want to know, do you know, are these federal loans, are they unsubsidized or are they subsidized? Because I need to understand if these are continuing to accrue interest while you wait.
25: They are accruing interest.
10: Okay. If you can, I would stop that and pay minimum payments, because I want you to at least do your best to cause these to not grow over time. It sounds like you have the margin to be able to do that, but what this is going to take, and this is the part that is not the fun part, if you want to make some like major headway in this debt, you're going to have to pick up more hours, overtime, side hustle. We've got to get this up from $47,000 a year, because you just don't have the margin to make this work. Would you agree?
25: Yes. Mm-hmm.
10: So let's brainstorm some of the things that you can do. Does your job offer overtime? I mean, you're driving an hour to do this job. Hopefully we can get some extra hours.
25: I'm salaried. I'm a manager. I was thinking, though, there are some smaller, where the little town where I live, there are some smaller, like, retail businesses where I could possibly pick up, 15 hours a week.
10: Yes, I love that.
25: Just on the side.
1: And do you have shared custody? Do you need to stay in this area currently?
25: Not necessarily. I work with my church in the area, but as far as, no, I didn't have kids or anything like that.
1: Okay. So I'm just wondering, can you move just closer? Instead of driving an hour, can it be 10 minutes? And you pay the same in rent or cheaper?
25: The rent would be quite a bit higher just because I work in Birmingham.
1: Oh, got it. So you're heading into the city.
25: Uh-huh.
10: Man. Okay. Well, as long as we're getting a side hustle that's worth your time and not something where you're making pennies, I mean, we need to capitalize on time and money right now. And if you do those things, the things that George and I said, getting rid of this car, taking those student loans off deferment, and really hone in on here, you can get this debt paid off and you can clean up the situation.

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3: Today is Tuesday, September 29th, 2026, and here is your Southern Indiana weather forecast. For today, sunny skies are expected throughout the entire day with a high near 81 degrees, increasing clouds expected overnight tonight with a low around 59. Tomorrow, Wednesday, the last day of September, the 30th, mostly sunny skies expected with a high near 86. Partly cloudy skies expected Wednesday night with a low around 63. This has been your Southern Indiana weather.
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3: Today is Tuesday, September 29th, 2026, and here is your Southern Indiana weather forecast. For today, sunny skies are expected throughout the entire day with a high near 81 degrees, increasing clouds expected overnight tonight with a low around 59. Tomorrow, Wednesday, the last day of September, the 30th, mostly sunny skies expected with a high near 86. Partly cloudy skies expected Wednesday night with a low around 63. This has been your Southern Indiana weather.
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2: Today is Tuesday, September 29th, 2026, and here is your Southern Indiana weather forecast. For today, sunny skies are expected throughout the entire day with a high near 81 degrees, increasing clouds expected overnight tonight with a low around 59. Tomorrow, Wednesday, the last day of September the 30th, mostly sunny skies expected with a high near 86. Partly cloudy skies expected Wednesday night with a low around 63. This has been your Southern Indiana weather.
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1: Today is Tuesday, September 29th, 2026, and here is your Southern Indiana weather forecast. For today, sunny skies are expected throughout the entire day with a high near 81 degrees, increasing clouds expected overnight tonight with a low around 59. Tomorrow, Wednesday, the last day of September the 30th, mostly sunny skies expected with a high near 86. Partly cloudy skies expected Wednesday night with a low around 63. This has been your Southern Indiana weather.
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2: Today is Tuesday, September 29th, 2026, and here is your Southern Indiana weather forecast. For today, sunny skies are expected throughout the entire day with a high near 81 degrees, increasing clouds expected overnight tonight with a low around 59. Tomorrow, Wednesday, the last day of September, the 30th, mostly sunny skies expected with a high near 86. Partly cloudy skies expected Wednesday night with a low around 63. This has been your Southern Indiana weather.
3: 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Las hojas cambian de color. 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
2: Today is Tuesday, September 29th, 2026, and here is your Southern Indiana weather forecast. For today, sunny skies are expected throughout the entire day with a high near 81 degrees, increasing clouds expected overnight tonight with a low around 59. Tomorrow, Wednesday, the last day of September, the 30th, mostly sunny skies expected with a high near 86. Partly cloudy skies expected Wednesday night with a low around 63. This has been your Southern Indiana weather.
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4: At southwestern Indiana, 59 for the overnight low. On Wednesday, sunny, 87. 66 Wednesday night. Sunny and hot Thursday. We'll get to 90. Then Thursday night with a 40% chance on rain at 69. Friday, chance of rain 90% through the day. Could be a thunderstorm, the high 76. And football Friday night, your low 58. There's your southwestern Indiana overnight forecast.
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